0: says there are issues with the agencies.
1: There seems to be a desensitising when people are coming forward with issues to one of those agencies that deal with a lot of different issues, that they're not engaging with it.
0: A Tauranga councillor says people should be ready for natural disasters, but there's no need to panic. Papamoa ward councillor Steve Morris says a 13-metre tsunami in Tauranga is considered extremely unlikely.
2: So that's a 1,000 in 2,500 year event we're describing.
0: And the US has deployed a space weapon into orbit for the first time, saying it's needed to protect against growing threats, but won't elaborate on the weapon's capabilities. In sport, Breakers import Josiah Jordan-James will miss at least the opening 4 weeks of basketball's ANBL season with a torn left hamstring. Club operations manager Dylan Boucher.
3: He's been the consummate professional, both on and off the court, and you know, really would have liked to have had him for game one for sure. But these things unfortunately happen in professional sport, and we need to pivot very quickly, and I'm more feeling for him than anything.
0: And Warriors co-captain James Fisher-Harris has been awarded the Simon Mannering Medal as the club's player of the NRL season. That's your newsfeed, I'm Bryn Rudkin. Cloudy skies and the odd light shower for Auckland. We've got light northerly winds, 10 the overnight low. Tomorrow cloudy with isolated showers and a high of 18 degrees.
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6: Well, Mark Bolan was the frontman of T-Rex, part of that glam rock era, and it was on this day 49 years ago that he passed away in a car accident in London. He was 29 years old. I found an interview where he talks about sort of a revolution and his take on rock and roll music.
7: I think anything where the media is kind of an expansion of rock and roll. I mean, there's been a lot of talk about revolutions. The only revolution that's going to happen is if people like myself or Mick Jagger or Rod Stewart or whoever try to get into other fields, be it television, be it movies, then we will get a revolution. If it's left to other people, there'll be no revolution. Rock and roll is magic. I mean, the elements are magic. What is magic is the power of the human being to relate to another human being. Two human beings contact each other. The electricity creates a bondship, and that can move tables or minds or people's hearts. When you fall in love, that's magic. Melodies without words are very Moon in June. They're very old-fashioned. Whereas a song with really good words and no melody is boring. So if you put the two together, you get what Bob Dylan started with something like I Want You.
6: So we're going to kick off 12 o'clock rock right now, remembering Mark Bolan. Here's Get It On by T-Rex.

It's T-Rex with Hot Love. That wraps up 12 o'clock rock today as we remember frontman Mark Bolan, who passed away on this day 49 years ago, 16th of September 1977 at 29 years old. You're listening to Radio Hauraki. Oh, we've got a new mascot. Have you seen it? Check out our socials. While you do that, I'm going to play some tunes. Here's Green Day with Longview.

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It's happening at Forsyth Bar Stadium Friday, November 27th and Saturday, November 28th. And the beer that I'm talking about is a tropical hazy pale ale, but it just needs a name. So listen to the big show to share your best name suggestion. And each day up for grabs, you've got a brand new Emerson's hoodie that could be yours. There's going to be music there on the weekend, Shapeshifter DJ set, Troy Kingy, Reb Fountain, Park Road, plus all the vendors and the food, and of course the beers. So two massive days. It's so much fun. You can get your tickets at dunedinbeerfest.co.nz. Here's Shehad.

one simple question. Would you rather the NRL Grand Final or the Bathurst 1000? Call 0800 Hodaki now to get in the draw.

0: It's the Strokes with Juicebox for your Wednesday lunchtime. Now, I'm pretty sure I did hear that cue to call, so I'm going to go to the lines.
1: One simple question, one weekend of a lifetime. Would you rather?
0: Hey, Simon, I've got a big question for you. Would you rather go to Bathurst or the NRL Grand Final?
2: NRL Grand Final, thank you.
0: Up the waz.
2: Awesome.
0: Who would you take with you?
2: Oh, the wife.
0: Good travelling companion?
2: Yeah, definitely.
0: Yeah, good early Christmas present. Well, best of luck, Simon.
2: Cool, thank you. Have an awesome day.
0: You too, man. Bye.
2: Cheers. Bye.
0: And you could get a chance next hour. Could happen any time when you hear that cue to call. Give us a buzz. 0800 Hauraki.
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0: You're listening to Hauraki Days with Beck. I am so stoked on our new mascot, C&B. If you haven't checked it out, go see our social media. It was unveiled. And as the guys were in the spa for the launch of the tickets for the Hot Springs T20 Black Clash, even made it onto TV1 News. 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Let me know what you think about it. 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Go to Bathurst or the NRL Grand Final. 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
2: 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The Hot Springs Spa has just been unveiled. The steam is rising high into the air. It's pretty flash these days. It'll tell you when you need to chuck your chemicals
3: your
2: in and
3: tablet.
2: Exactly how much to put it in.
3: Does it go bright pink when you do wheeze in it? You know that. You know
2: don't
3: that,
2: do wheeze
3: you know
2: in
3: that
2: it.
3: Myth?
2: Just don't do wheeze
3: you
2: in
3: know
2: it.
3: That
2: though.
3: Myth?
2: Yes.
3: I've tested that.
2: You
3: I've tested that.
2: It's not
3: every
2: true.
3: Single, it's not true.
2: We don't need to test it in this.
3: I think
2: would
3: we
2: be.
3: Do.
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8: 1988. 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
18: In this update, our free trade agreement with India has passed its third and final reading in Parliament, 93 votes to 29. The FTA will enter into force after both signatories have completed ratification procedures. Nationals pledging to break up Foodstuffs, separating Pack and Save from New World and Four Square, meaning with Woolworths we'll have three big players instead of two. Labor's committing to stop excessive prices for essentials goods and services like food, power, fuel and banking, and says it'll introduce a legal test for price gouging. Wellington's Terrace Tunnel is blocked southbound since a crash on State Highway 1 just before midday. Drivers are advised to avoid the area. Plans to improve safety on an access road to Waitakere Ranges Kete Kete Falls, with AT looking into installing speed bumps and signage at Glenetsk Road. And that's news. In sport, a piece of NRL League Finals history is on the Warriors' side, building towards Sunday's knockout match with the Knights. The 2021 Panthers are the last team to lose in week one of the playoffs before winning the Premiership. That team had Warriors coach Andrew Webster as an assistant and Kurt Capewell in the second row. Webster's rekindled the memory.
19: I remember being in the coach's box disappointed and just how positive everyone was about the next challenge. I wouldn't say it felt normal, but understood you can't think it's over because we're a long way to go.
18: The Breakers will be without American import Josiah Jordan James for at least the first month of the ANBL basketball season due to a hamstring injury. That is sport. I'm Raylene Ramsey.
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Alabama 3. You're listening to Hauraki Days with Beck. Thanks to TradeStaff. And if you're on the hunt for work, check out tradestaff.co.nz. Yes, we have a new mascot. And so far, as I've seen through the text machines, people are loving it. If you haven't seen it, go to our social media. It launched this morning. I love it. I'm a huge fan. Keep listening out for that cue to call. Would you rather go to Bathurst or the NRL Grand Final? Right now, here's some Pearl Jam for you.

0: As the raconteurs here on Radio Hauraki. Now, there's a saying out there that it's not the size of your deck that counts, it's what you do with it. And the Big Show have teamed up with the legends at Trade Tested once again to transform your average deck into one with confidence, because it's all about confidence when it comes to your deck, hey? So Trade Tested, they've got everything for your backyard delivered to your front door, so we're going to give you the chance to win whatever you want from them up to the value of 2.5K. 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So every Friday on the Big Show, they're going to be awarding $2,500 worth of Trade Tested products to one lucky backbone. 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And speaking of winning things, if you'd like to get yourself in the draw for Would You Rather, Bathurst or the NRL Grand Final, give me a buzz now.
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0: 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The phones have been going crazy. Let's see who I've got on the line.
1: One simple question, one weekend of a lifetime. 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
2: Stop it, Gina.
0: Hey Gina, how are you?
2: I'm so good. Oh my God, I've been trying for like over a week.
0: Well, today's, today's your lucky day. I've got a question for you. Would you rather go to Bathurst or the NRL Grand Final?
2: Absolutely, NRL, no doubt.
0: Yeah. I've got a good feeling about it, do you?
2: Absolutely.
0: Who would you be taking with you?
2: Jenna. Yeah, good friend. Oh. We've gone through all other games together.
0: Oh, great.
2: We're ready for this one.
0: All right. Well, get your suitcase packed and be ready. They're going to be drawing the winner on Monday morning in the Brekkie Show, so make sure you're listening out.
2: I will be.
0: All right. Well, good luck.
2: Oh, thank you.
0: No worries. You enjoy your day.
2: You too. Thank you very much.
0: And next hour with Greg Preble could be your chance to get in the draw. Listen out for that cuticle. Give us a buzz, 0800 Hauraki, when you hear it.
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0: It's Red Hot Chili Peppers here on Hauraki Days. Greg Preble, how are you on this Wednesday?
1: Pretty good, mate. I hear the weather's a bit rubbish down south, so we'll try and cheer people up this afternoon after 2 o'clock with more chances to play Would You Rather.
0: Yeah. What would you rather do?
1: NRL for me.
0: Yeah, me too, I think, but I wouldn't shy away from Bathurst either.
1: I thought you were a bigger time into the cars.
0: I am, but it's kind of bucket list, and I could probably do the cars any time, but, you know, not jinxing it and not putting it out there, but just it saying. Could be quite a fun grand final.
1: Could be a team that you follow in the grand final.
0: Yeah, but I can't even entertain it, because they're not going to give me the time off work, and we can't enter, so I'll be watching it from a pub or my lounge.
1: Yeah. Well, there's nothing wrong with that.
0: Nothing wrong with that. Greg Preble is up next here on Radio Hauraki.
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10: In this update, New Zealand's much-discussed free trade agreement with India has passed its final reading, 93 votes to 29, despite strong NZ First opposition. Nationals pledging to break up foodstuffs, giving us three major supermarket players instead of two, saying it'll increase grocery competition and lower prices. Labour wants to make price gouging illegal, promising to crack down on excessive charges for essential goods and services. The PSA is begging the next government to prioritise pay equity for care and support workers, saying legislation rushed through under urgency should be repealed, allowing claims that were cancelled. The US has developed a space weapon in Earth's orbit for the first time, acknowledging the offensive capabilities. AA Pet Insurance says customers' top cat and dog name for the year was Luna. Other cat names included Lady Sparkle Van Mittens and Fishtifer Fingerston. That's news. In sport, New Zealand Breakers basketball operations manager Dylan Boucher is gutted for import guard Josiah Jordan-James, who will miss serious early season time. The guard has torn his left hamstring. It'll be re-evaluated in 4 to 6 weeks. Boucher says James has been preparing brilliantly, but they'll have to move forward ahead of Sunday's season opener against Illawarra.
11: We'll find solutions, but for him personally, you know, it's a big blow for someone who came in and was playing good basketball as well and someone who was going to play a key piece for us.
10: Kenya is certain it can successfully host the 2029 World Athletics Championships. Nairobi will become the first ever African host of the event. Kenyan President William Ruto insists they now have the infrastructure. That is sport.
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Radio Hodaki with Greg Preble. It's the Dandy Warhols. Around about the time that song came out, this dude and Simon was at a bar in Sydney, and he goes, "Nick, I'd like you to meet Luke." And he's like, "Oh, g'day, mate. How's it going?" And Simon goes, "You guys are both into music. You should make a band." And they're like, "All right, then." So in February, they are coming to play at Spark Arena. They went on to become Empire of the Sun. And, yeah, shows all over the world. Auckland gets a shot February 19. Tickets on sale from lunchtime this Friday from Ticketmaster. Full details on our gigs page at hodaki.co.nz. Speaking of great Australians, here's Silverchair on Hodaki.

Radio Hodaki, Stone Temple Pilots, plush. Things are looking pretty plush for Mania Stewart and ACC head G Lane this morning, broadcasting from a spa pool in Riverside Market at Christchurch. She's there, we're having a good time with Kieran Reid and Lou Vincent. A couple of great New Zealanders there, head of the Black Clash, which is back in Christchurch this summer. Full details on our gigs and events page at hodaki.co.nz.

one simple question. Would you rather the NRL Grand Final or the Bathurst 1000? Call 0800 Hauraki now to get in the draw.

0: Hey, this is Courtney from Courtney and the Unholy Reverie. You're about to check out our new track, Devil in the Details. The track's about a cycle of repetition, frustration, and the uncomfortable truth that sometimes the thing keeping you stuck is yourself.
1: Locals only on Hauraki.

0: Radio Hauraki, new from a band out of the Naki called Courtney and the Unholy Reverie. That's Devil in the Details. Maybe you've seen them already. They were in New Plymouth doing a hometown show at Asgard on the 1st of August. The following weekend, they played in the Tron and Ding Dong Lounge in Auckland. Following weekend, they're in Wellington, and just a couple of weeks ago, they were in Taupo at Rosemary's. As for where they're going to be next, head up our Locals Only page, hauraki.co.nz.
1: One simple question, one weekend of a lifetime. Would you rather?
0: I know 800 Hauraki. Marty, what's going on?
2: Just a bit of work, really. Nothing overly exciting.
0: Do you want to take a holiday next month and go to Australia?
2: I would love to.
0: Thing is, where are you going to go? Would you rather be at Bathurst on Mount Panorama there watching the cars round and round, or would you rather be at the NRL Grand Final where the Warriors might just be?
2: NRL Grand Final, please.
0: Really? Grand Final?
2: Yep.
0: Up the Waz.
2: Up the Waz.
0: You can say it louder than that.
2: Up the Waz.
0: You can say it louder than that, surely.
2: Nah.
0: Marty, you're in the draw. Good luck.
2: Hey, thanks a lot. Afternoons
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1: 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They've got a hoodie to give away every day this month.
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0: Radio Hauraki with the Big Show back at 4. That's Weezer Undone. Kia ora, I'm Greg Preble. After the 3 o'clock news, tunes from the White Stripes and Jimmy Eat World, or as they're known at the moment, Jimmy Eat Hospital Food. Jimmy from Jimmy Eat World says that on Sunday they were about to play at the Warped Tour in Mexico City, and he thought he saw a shadow cloud, and he thought, that's weird. Why am I seeing a shadow cloud when I don't even really know what that is, and I don't think there's one in front of me? So he Googled what that might mean on his phone, and he said, with some quick research, I knew I had to seek medical help immediately. After an exam, it was discovered I had a detached retina and needed surgery ASAP. So the doctor said attempting to do any more shows could have caused permanent damage to his eyes. So it made that tough decision to cancel the performance, and said, all that to say, I'm back at home now, out of surgery and starting the recovery process, but I have to cancel the next few gigs for the next wee while. He said, take care of yourselves, listen to your body, and we'll be rocking with you all again soon. It's Jimmy from Jimmy Eat World. They have been here before too. Hopefully they'll come back again and Jimmy can tuck into some delicious kai moana.
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8: In this update, the government's confirmed existing contributions paid by developers to cover infrastructure, like pipes, will be replaced by a new levy system by 2030. The Trade Minister says the benefits of our free trade agreement with India will be significant and immediate. It's passed in Parliament but needs ratifying before it will kick in. A fire inside a truck exhaust engine is now out but has closed Christchurch's Littleton Tunnel on State Highway 74 in both directions. A Wellington man and a woman in their 20s who called the police over a trespass are in court today after drugs were found in their new townhouse. Two lucky families are sharing $10 million from Saturday's must-be-won 10-ball Powerball draw. A Richmond family took home more than $5.1 million and the Wellington winners of a second ticket scored just over $5 million. That's news. In sport, the New Zealand Breakers have shoulder-tapped Tall Black Mojave King as an emergency replacement ahead of Sunday's ANBL opener against Illawarra. Import guard Josiah Jordan James has been ruled out for at least a month with a torn left hamstring. Charlize Leger-Walker's in the mix for the WNBA's end-of-season awards. The Connecticut Sun Guard is tipped to be included in the league's all-rookie team, despite her side already having been eliminated from finals basketball. And second rower Kurt Capewell believes the Warriors will spring back to life in Sunday's second chance NRL finals encounter, given the resilience they've forged through overcoming adversity all season. And that is sport. I'm Raylene Ramsey.
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10: Here's a question. Would you rather a prostate check from John Hopewati or King Sausage Fingers Charles?
11: While you work that one out, your chance to choose between the Bathurst 1000 or the NRL Grand Final is coming up.
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Radio Hauraki, Shihad. You got to read John's new book. And before then, Bush, who are playing in Auckland tomorrow night. G'day, I'm Greg Preble. Speaking of Auckland, tickets to Eden Park for the Sunday night. The Wahs sold out yesterday. Quick smart. And you just think, oh yeah, Eden Park, there'll be a few people there. 3,000 staff, apparently, let alone the thousands that'll be in the stands. And if the Wahs win, hey, maybe they'll make it to the NRL Grand Final. Maybe you'll make it there as well. A chance to get in the draw for that. Or go to Bathurst. Which one would you rather? Cheers to boystrip.co.nz. Listen out for the cue to call anytime this week. The draw is coming up this Monday on the Hauraki Breakfast.

Radio Hauraki with Greg Breville. You too, Angel of Harlem. What's the opposite of angel? Demons, isn't it? I think Mania and Jelena have some demons out of Christchurch after what they did to that city last night. And then this morning, broadcasting from a spa pool outside the Riverside Markets in downtown Christchurch with a couple of great New Zealanders, Lou Vinson and Kieran Reid, who Kieran's captain of Team Rugby for the Hot Springs Spa T20 Black Clash, which is coming up at Hagley Oval on January 22. Tickets just went on sale today at blackclash.co.nz. And Kieran was saying that this time around, it's not just him and a bunch of other rugby players for Team Rugby. He's allowed to bring some friends along as well. And one of those friends just happens to be Tom Walsh. There'll be more team announcements as we get closer to the big event. But in the meantime, if you want to find out more, check out our Gigs and Events page about the Hot Springs T20 Black Clash for 2027 at hauraki.co.nz. It's Queens of the Stone Age.

0: Radio Hodaki with another chance to play Would You Rather coming up. It's Left J. Keep the left hand free because in your right hand is your phone, probably looking up them concert dates for Goodnight Nurse. See, they're back together doing a final run of shows this November. In fact, they've been selling so well, they announced two more this morning. Joel Little from that band and also Good Mate of Lords is stopping by the Big Show around 5:30 this hour to tell us more about that. Speaking of the Big Show, yesterday the fellas were talking about how whitebait season is underway and just discussing various recipes with the things.
1: Whitebait chat with the fellas.

0: That's right, he found the sting. I remember the sting.
1: He's still playing Keezy.
0: Good work, Pugs.
2: It's great stuff.
0: Digging that sting out of the archive.
3: Yeah, man.
0: A lot of texts coming in. 3483, fellas, of course. People very passionate about their white bait.
3: Yeah, they are.
0: This is good, fellas, from Steve. He fillets them.
3: Yep. Yes.
0: Rolls them in breadcrumbs and then fry them in duck fat.
1: Yeah, duck fat. Duck fat's the one.
0: You need the fat from a duck, eh?
3: Yeah, oh, it's got to be a duck.
0: Yeah,
3: you don't want to go a goose fat.
0: Ooh. How about this one? G'day, fellas. This is from Connor. He cuts the heads off.
3: Yep.
0: Fillets them and then puts them all in the smoker.
1: Yeah, the smoker. Smoke white bait.
3: I personally think the head's the best part.
0: Really?
1: Oh, yeah, you love the head.
0: Well, because what you can do with the heads is you can cut them all off.
1: Yeah.
0: And then you can make a stock with all the heads.
1: Yes. Guy here, just getting back to how you catch, best to catch white bait with the new dock rules that have come in. This fella here on 3483, I often squat in the river with my mouth open.
3: Yeah, nice.
0: Oh, that's good.
3: Sashimi white bait.
4: You can also chuck a slice of lemon between your top lip and your top teeth. The fellas back from 4 o'clock, the Savo and the Hodaki Big Show, also with details on Mogi's new role and more chances to play Would You Rather. Between now and then, tunes from LMNOP and a band up next whose lead singer went on tour with Oasis last year. Will he be joining them?
5: 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Would you rather?
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21: Here's a question. 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

0: Tell him in a P on Radio Hodaki. Kia ora, I'm Greg. The fellas from The Big Show are popping in next. Apparently, G Lane and Maniah Stewart are in Christchurch this morning, broadcasting live from outside a spa pool. If you're in Chichester, did you pop on by and see them outside the Riverside Markets? And get a load of our new mascot. If you haven't seen that yet, it's quite something on our socials right now. They flew down yesterday, spent the night in Christchurch, broadcasted live from downtown, and then back on a plane again to Auckland this afternoon. I wonder if they'll bump into Stephen Colbert, you know, that fella off the telly. He won an Emmy Award last night for his now-cancelled talk show. Apparently, since that show ended a few weeks ago, he's gone and moved here to Aotearoa. They reckon Stephen Colbert is currently not just resting on his laurels and sitting around. He's working on a script for a new movie set in Middle Earth. His son's giving him a hand as well, Peter McGee. And the movie they're working on, at the moment they're going to call it The Lord of the Rings, Shadow of the Past. And speaking of celebs in town, old mate who used to play Sherlock Holmes is in the vicinity. Benedict Cumberbatch is in Auckland right now. Apparently there's a premiere of his thing, the next thing, at the Civic Theatre tonight. So maybe if you catch the tube to Queen Street, look out for him. Don't mention the Penguins. Word is he might pop into The Big Show on his way. Won't just be Joel Little, who's in a little bit later on. More on that next with the fellas. See ya.
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16: In this update, the housing minister says ratepayers should be thrilled with the new development regime aiming to reduce council costs by levying developers more to fund roads and pipes for new homes. New Zealand's free trade agreement with India has passed its final reading, 93 votes to 29, and will come into force when both countries have completed ratification procedures. Nicola Willis says National's election policy to create a third supermarket player by splitting up Foodstuffs, which owns multiple brands, makes more sense than changing Woolworths, which is a sole player. Nelson Marlborough Institute of Technology is teaming with aircraft manufacturer NZ Aero for an aviation engineering campus in Hamilton. The Superfund reached $94.4 billion at the end of the financial year, an annual rise of $9.3 billion. That's news. In sport, second rower Kurt Capewell is certain the Warriors will spring back to life in their second chance NRL finals encounter. Capewell believes the evidence proves the Waz will deliver a response in Sunday's knockout fixture with Newcastle.
17: We've had to overcome adversity throughout the season. You know, we've had games where we haven't played well and we've lost. And the bounce back after that's been really good. So I'll look at that to get my confidence.
16: The New Zealand Breakers have called up Tall Black Mojave King as an emergency replacement for injured import Josiah Jordan-James ahead of Sunday's ANBL opener against Illawarra. A new American signing Bryce Duke believes he'll bring creativity and grit to the Wellington Phoenix lineup for the upcoming A-League football season. That is sport.
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21: Oh, g'day, you mad bass. It's great to have your company this Wednesday afternoon. It is the 16th of September 2026. And you, my friends, as always, listening to The Big Show, brought to you by Reburger.
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21: G'day, Moogie. Stud, you stallion, you Greek god, you Adonis. How's life?
23: Going pretty grousey, you mad dog, you sick son of a bee, you shocking bastard, you lousy SOB, you weirdo, you freak show.
22: Pivot.
23: Yeah.
21: Hey, hey.
23: Peeping Tom.
21: Well.
23: You handsy son of a bitch, you. Going good, man. Going good. Only a couple of weeks away from, what do you call it there, daylight savings, fellas.
21: Yeah, man.
23: It's not far now.
21: Exciting
23: getting lighter
21: stuff
23: out there.
21: I tell you what, when we leave work now, the birds are a-tweeting.
23: Those goddamn birds.
21: Which is always a sign the seasons are a-changing.
23: Have you noticed that, Keezy?
22: Dog. I've noticed that things are slightly changing. Cannot wait for daylight savings.
21: Yeah, man.
22: Because, of course, that means I can have my famous after-dinner walk with my wife.
23: Oh, yeah.
22: After the show.
21: Yeah. Because you get a bit spooked in the dark, eh? It's a bit spooky.
22: Yeah, that's right, Jace. I get spooked.
21: Yeah.
22: So as soon as that sun goes down, I am indoors.
21: Yes, well, as you should be. It's bloody rough out west.
22: Fast asleep with my nightlight on. Jace, how are you today, man?
21: Yeah, I'm good, thanks, fellas. I can't complain. I'm feeling tickety-boo.
22: Oh, that's great news, man.
21: Yeah, thanks, man. I'll tell you what, though.
23: Yes?
21: I am excited about this show.
24: What's happening on The Big Show with Old Mogi?
23: That's me, I'm Old Mogi.
21: Yes.
23: That's what they call me. Last 2 days to get yourselves in the draw for Would You Rather. That is the opportunity to either go to Mount Panorama, the home of Bathurst, or to the grand final in Sydney. We're drawing that Monday morning, fellas. We're doing the breakfast show tomorrow, Friday and Monday there. Bloody exciting stuff. Outside of that, after 5 o'clock, Joel Little, the famous Joel Little, producer for Lord, for example, and Taylor Swift and all sorts of other people, but also the frontman, singer-songwriter for the incredible, groundbreaking band Goodnight Nurse, Keezy. Would have been one of your most influential Kiwi bands, I'd imagine.
22: 100%, man. I just couldn't get over how groundbreaking they were. So.
23: They're groundbreaking, man.
22: Yeah, I was all about groundbreaking.
21: Good stuff.
23: And up next, old Keezy over here, he's been worried, man. He's been worried. He started packing his house. He's got to move out of home. You need a bit of advice there, brother.
21: Yeah, I can help you with that, Keezy.
22: Just what to keep, what to give away, how not to be overwhelmed by the whole thing.
21: Yeah, sure.
23: Can help you there, man.
21: Here's the...

0: Radiohead there on the radio. Hodaki Big Show this Wednesday afternoon. The time is, wait for it, wait for it, wait for it, 4:13.
1: Good stuff. Fellas, I'm moving out of my house, man.
0: Yeah, man.
1: So I've got until the end of next month to get out of my joint. Buying a new place. Nothing's popped up yet.
0: Yeah.
1: But we've sold. So I have to get out. And yes. Even though I've got nowhere to go to, I'm just going to start packing my stuff. Because I'm also going on a holiday in a few weeks' time for 2 weeks to Japan, which is kind of really badly timed.
0: Right.
1: So I've got to like pack the house, go on holiday, come back, pack the house, have nowhere to go. You know,
2: you're very stressed out, aren't you? It's all coming down on top of you at the same time.
1: When it rains, it pours, man.
2: Have you ever tried squeezing balls, stress balls?
1: It's not so much the how to deal with stress thing I need help with.
2: Right.
1: I've never done it.
2: You should.
0: They do say buying and selling a house is one of the more stressful things you can do.
1: 100%. And it's like really rewarding and really great.
2: I thought it was moving.
0: Well, that as well.
2: Right.
1: Yes. Well, I'm doing that as well.
0: Yeah, yeah. Right. Moving somewhere.
1: Yeah.
0: Look, Kesey, look, I can relate. Having just moved, well, you know, the beginning of the year, we moved after 27 years in the same joint with four girls that we brought up there. You can imagine the piles of shit everywhere.
1: 100% useless garbage.
0: Garbage. And I'll tell you, in terms of packing up your house, because Mogi's a pro at this,
2: yes.
0: But we weren't. The phrase I used most often while we were doing that was burn it. Burn it.
1: I would have thought the phrase you used most often would have been a swear word.
0: Yeah, it was effing and jeffing, and then
1: burn it.
0: Burn it. So yeah, we had a big fire pit.
1: And just burn everything.
0: Yeah, I dug a massive hole in the backyard and we just burnt it.
1: But you can't burn everything. Like, for example, we've got an ottoman.
0: They'll burn.
1: That I need to get rid of. We've got a single bed we don't really need.
0: Oh, actually.
1: Which we're probably going to sell, you know? I was thinking sell.
2: Oh, yeah.
1: I've got a brazier I don't want. Do braziers burn?
2: Well, not very well.
0: No. Okay. Have you considered a garage sale at Kesey's?
1: I don't want to do a garage sale.
2: You should, man. That'd go great guns. We can organise it for you or promote it through the Hodaki Big Show
0: socials.
2: Totally,
0: man. We'll do that for you, man. We want to take some of the load off Kesey.
1: Look,
0: Kesey garage sale.
2: And your house is going to be empty for a couple of weeks, is it?
1: No. My mum's coming to stay for 2 weeks.
2: I thought your bodybuilder jiu-jitsu mate was staying there.
1: Oh, yeah, that's my mum. look, and Jace, I appreciate you and Mogi stepping up to help take my load, but I'm going to be honest, I don't really want the Hodaki audience to be, you know, around at my house going through old Kesey stuff.
2: Oh, you hate them. I always forget
0: about
2: that.
1: No, I love
0: them. For me, it's two birds, one stone.
1: Right.
0: You get rid of stuff and you make a bit of money on the side.
1: But I don't have the stuff I've got to get rid of. There's a few things that I'll sell.
0: Oh, look, anything you put out there, I think people are going to snap
2: up. If working with Jace has taught you anything, I would have hoped it would be that people will buy any old shit.
0: Exactly.
1: Yeah, but actually, what's the name of that auction website you use? Maybe I'll put all my stuff on there.
0: Oh, it's not quality enough, I'm afraid.
1: What, for that website?
0: It's more of a garage sale type setup. But I think that'd be great. Mogi and I could set up a little lemonade stand.
1: Right, okay.
2: Yeah, I mean, I can help you whichever way you want to go, Kesey. Your moving is, and your approach to it, it's a state of mind. You know, my wife and I have been together for 10 years. We've probably lived in 30-plus properties, I would say.
0: Wow.
1: It's crazy.
2: With absolutely no word of a lie. My daughter's lived, is 7 years old. She's lived in, I would say, 8 properties now, and this is the most settled we've ever been in our lives.
1: That's crazy.
2: Everything about it is easy. There's nothing to worry about. You're going to be fine. And I can give you any kind of advice you need, mate. Any kind of advice you need. Because the thing is, if it gets too hard, you can just walk out the door with the clothes on your back and just forget about it.
1: What?
0: Just leave it.
1: Is that an option?
2: Just forget about it. Just walk into the ocean and never look back.
1: Really?
0: And I can go around there and burn it. I'll do that for you, Kesey.
1: Thanks, man. It's good stuff. No matter how hard you try, you can't stop us now.

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1: We're underway in about this 1,000. There's the kickoff. Grand final is underway.
2: One simple question. Would you rather the NRL Grand Final or the Bathurst 1000? Call 0800 Hodaki now to get in the draw.

0: simple question. One weekend of a lifetime. Would you rather?
1: Yes, indeed, Waz or Cars, you decide. We're getting down to the pointy end of the competition. We're going to be announcing the winner for that, by the way, on the breakfast show on Monday. And we'll be doing that show because we're going to be doing breakfast tomorrow, Friday and Monday, fellas. You excited?
2: Frothing it.
3: Yeah.
2: Frothing
3: fizzed. Big shout out to boystrip.co.nz. Both of these trips, depending on which one you win, will be provided by them. They handle everything, flights, accommodation, shuttles, blah, blah, blah. There's lots of good stuff.
1: All there, that fellas. Jazz. Everything. All the admin, if you will.
2: It's marginally stressful, isn't it? Because with doing breakfast on Monday, we've got the wires on your Sunday night, and if we win, it's going to be a huge one. We're just going to have to come straight in.
1: That's a bloody good call, actually.
2: Thanks,
1: Mogi.
2: Mate.
1: Really good call. G'day, Sean.
3: Oh, you're going to Sean, are we? Yep.
1: Yeah, you mad bastard. How's life?
4: Good, thanks.
1: That's good, Sean. He had a good day.
4: Yeah, I've been pretty busy with work, yeah.
1: Yeah, good on you, mate.
2: It's annoying, isn't it? Work,
1: yeah,
2: it always gets
1: work.
2: In the way of cool stuff, man. What do you do for a crust, by the way?
4: I'm an insurance broker.
1: Backbone!
2: You must have the woman throwing themselves at you, do you, Sean?
4: Not totally, no.
1: Right, okay. Now tell me, Sean, where are you leaning in terms of this competition?
4: I'd be the NRL Grand Final, certainly.
1: Yeah, no, good call, man. Who would you take with you, Sean?
4: My wife. My wife, Chrissy. Yeah. She'd be keen to go, yes.
1: Yeah, nice, mate. Well, you're in the draw. Good luck.
4: Cheers. Thank you very much.
2: Good
1: Thank
2: on
1: you,
2: Sean.
1: Sean. Thank you. G'day, Jenna. How's life?
5: Amazing.
1: Oh!
2: Is it?
1: Wow!
2: Says who?
5: Yes.
1: Wow. Tell me, why is it so amazing, Jenna?
5: Because I've been trying to ring through for over a week and I finally got through.
1: Oh, yeah. Now you're talking. Hello.
5: And my lotto ticket.
1: Good stuff. Tell me, Jenna, what do you do for a crust?
5: Kindy teacher.
1: Backbone.
5: Yeah, I need a few nights away to go to the NRL Grand Final and get away from kids.
2: How's this winter been for you sickness-wise there, Jenna?
5: Oh, it makes the day quieter when they're all away sick.
2: Yeah, that's great,
1: true.
2: Isn't it? How good.
1: I've always found kindergartens to be a potpourri of disease,
2: and
1: you know
2: filth.
1: What I mean? And filth, which I think is really healthy for kids.
5: Yeah, and parents, you know, want to get rid of their own kids, so they send them to us.
1: Yeah, that's
2: exactly.
1: True. That's very true. Where are you leaning, Jenna?
5: Definitely the NRL.
1: Yeah, okay. And who would you take with you?
5: Bestie Gina.
3: Oh, yeah. Jenna and Gina.
5: Jenna and Gina.
3: Here comes trouble.
1: Yeah, that's trouble.
2: Two mad dogs.
1: Yeah.
3: Jenna, you're in the draw, mate. You hold the line, all right?
5: Thank you so much.
1: You're
3: no
1: welcome. Kindy teacher, eh?
3: What?
1: That would be hard, Jacker. And it's true, you know, parents so many times be like, oh, thank God, dump my kid there, off we go.
2: Well, we went through that transition early on, didn't we? When I started the show here, we were I had a two-year-old.
1: Yes.
2: A two-year-old. And so it's sort of a competition, Keezy, when you get to the kindy there and your kid's sick and you know your kid is sick, what you're trying to do is get your kid through the gate and get in your car before they can say anything to you. That's the game. Now, my thing is always, if you haven't said anything to me by the time I get to my car, that kid's yours for the day. You can't. I'm not. No takey backsies.
3: Right. Okay.
1: Yeah,
2: you know?
1: Yeah.
2: That's the sort of game you play.
1: Finders keepers.
2: There's a couple of occasions where they wouldn't take us, so I had to walk along beside the fence and then just launch her over the fence into the playground there, and then just keep on walking.
3: Because you taught her how to do the loosey goosey.
2: You go loosey goosey.
1: Yeah, totally.
3: Hey, plenty more chances to get yourself in the draw for Would You Rather this week. We're going to be doing a blitz tomorrow morning and Friday on the Brekkie Show as well, but we will be calling the winner Monday. So make sure you've got your phone on you. You're ready to call 0800 Hodaki, and of course you're listening to Radio Hodaki.
1: Bloody good.
0: 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Your knees sound like a bowl of rice bubbles when you stand up. And last week, you got excited about a new leaf blower. 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
17: Here's a question. 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

0: Yes, indeed, Blur there on the radio. Hauraki Big Show this Wednesday afternoon. The time is 4:36, and it was an exciting day today, fellas, with the launch of the Radio Hauraki and ACC mascot.
1: That's right, celebrating the fact that Black Clash tickets for Christchurch at the beginning of next year are on sale today.
0: Man. Yeah, man, how good.
1: We were like, man, we need to get down there and have a mascot because, you know, it's on TVNZ. They've got a mascot. There's a few other mascots getting about.
0: Yeah, totally. Well, I'm very passionate. I used to be a mascot. That's how I got into this whole industry. And I'll be honest with you, I was a little bit piqued that I wasn't consulted in terms of, you know, what they were thinking for the mascot or ideas for the mascot. But I've got to be honest with you, fellas. When it came out, I was like, you nailed it.
2: Yeah, absolutely nailed it. The one thing I don't know, because as you say, Jase, we knew nothing about it. I had seen nothing about it until it was announced. I saw it on social media this morning like everybody else did. Has it got a name?
1: Not yet.
2: Oh.
1: So we're going to run some sort of like name it probably competition, you know, the build-up towards the Black Clash there, because as I said, we need a mascot, a Hauraki mascot.
0: Yeah, totally.
1: But
0: I couldn't be more stoked with what they've come up with. I mean, in terms of, hey, something that represents us
2: as a radio station.
0: You know, and boom, they nailed it.
1: If you'd like to see some footage or photos of it, check out the Radio Hauraki Facebook page or the Radio Hauraki Instagram. There's some shots up there of the breakfast show guys unveiling it. Jase, you mentioned that you have mascotting experience. You used to work at the Warriors?
0: Yes, at the Warriors there, because I was Wally the Wombat, as I've previously discussed.
1: So, and so what year was this?
2: I'd say 97, 98.
1: Late 90s?
0: That long ago. Yeah, maybe.
1: 30 years ago, so you would have been nine.
0: And he was designed, and Moki talked about this yesterday, interestingly, because what they found is that when the Australian team scored against the Warriors, the crowd went silent.
1: Yes. It still happens.
0: It just goes deathly quiet. So they wanted to create a character that when that happened could rack up the crowd. So I was like basically fresh meat to the ravenous crowd.
1: So you'd be sidelined when they'd score. You'd be like jumping for joy.
0: I'd literally be, you know, and saying, kiss my butt. And you
2: back
0: know,
2: in those days, you must have been exhausted because the opposition was scoring left, right, and centre.
0: Yeah, and this is a true story. I will never, ever forget the first time I did it. And the game kicked off, and I was fired up. I was pumped up, and I was running around the joint, and I was exhausted, like absolutely physically shattered, because you're inside this big, horrendous outfit. And I looked up at the clock in terms of the game clock. It had been going for 3 minutes.
1: Oh, my God.
0: And I was like, oh, my God.
1: Far out. So you were more tired than the players were.
0: But the best thing about it was that I used to get to stand in the stadium with the teams before they came out.
2: In the tunnel.
0: In the tunnel there, because I used to have my own little song that I ran out to.
1: Oh, my God.
0: And the big joke was I'd be going, woo, woo, running out to the middle of the pitch, and then I'd fake a trip and fall over.
1: Oh, man.
0: It was the ultimate slapstick comedy. But, man, I got the crap beaten out of me. I got bins thrown at me.
1: So great.
0: It was just all on for young and old.
1: Yeah, so do you want to do it again?
0: No, not. I don't think I'd fit that particular.
1: It's quite tall.
2: I love the look of it. I'd be into it. I guess, you know, probably what we have to do is we're going to have to describe this thing. It's a weird setup, isn't it?
0: Striking.
2: It's a cricket bat with two balls. That sound about right?
0: That's about right.
1: Yeah,
2: and nothing says Radio Hauraki like a cricket bat with two balls.
1: 100%.
2: We're also sharing it with the ACC, is that right?
0: Yeah, that's right.
2: We're saving money.
1: Once again, if you'd like to see a photo, the Radio Hauraki Facebook or Instagram.
2: It is pretty cool.
1: It's very good.
0: If you've seen it, text us 3483 and let us know what you think.

0: Yes, indeed, AC/DC there on the Radio Hodaki Big Show this Wednesday afternoon. Fellas, let's talk TV.
1: What's on the telly with Mike Minogue?
2: Yeah!
0: That's right.
2: Well, as already discussed, fellas, off air, old Mogi had a bath. I was feeling crook last night. I was absolutely positive I was going to get a flu. Positive. Went home, had a bath. I laid in the bath there. I was naked.
0: Oh, yeah.
3: Do you
2: bathe
3: naked?
2: It's the day I was born. Bathe.
3: Yeah.
2: Naked.
3: That's weird.
2: I cover myself up with a flannel, obviously. Or I cover my eyes up so I can't see myself.
3: Yeah, okay.
0: Yeah, understandable.
2: Otherwise, I can get carried away easy. And I watched a rugby league podcast, This Warrior's Life, which I enjoy very much, but you probably don't want to hear about that here. What did you watch, Jace?
0: God. Absolute doozy of a movie.
3: What's it called?
0: Cena. 1984. Check this out for a plot. When the Zambuli tribe in Africa adopts Cena, they realize she has telepathic powers.
2: Telepathic.
0: So, the queen of the jungle uses her gift to rescue her foster mother, who was wrongly framed for murder.
2: Can I ask if she can speak to the animals?
0: She can.
2: Yes, I remember this movie. Yeah.
0: Now, I love myself a bit of, action and adventure. And I'll be honest, I don't mind a bit of nudity. And it had all of those things in spades. It was, without question, the most ridiculous movie I've ever seen in my life.
2: Wow.
0: And Sheena, the main character, basically wears no clothes.
2: Yeah.
0: In essence.
3: Yeah. Played by Tanya Roberts.
0: Yes.
2: Tanya, old Tanya there.
0: And there's a lot of characters that basically wear no clothes.
2: Yes.
3: Are they all female?
0: Mostly, yes.
3: Okay.
0: So it's just a terrible nudie romp in the desert. Oh, and can I say, she rides a zebra.
3: That sounds great. Can I just say for the audience, came out in
0: 1984.
3: IMDb gives it 4.9 out of 10, and
2: not
3: Rotten
2: bad.
3: Tomatoes, 11%.
0: Yeah.
3: Instead of out of 100%. Wow. So, pretty good. How many buzzies?
0: Plenty.
3: Out of five.
0: Look, on that front, I've got to give it five.
3: Five buzzies out of five, really?
0: Yeah. Look, it's a fun, easy-to-watch romp. 5 out of 5.
3: Did you watch it solo or with your wife?
0: Solo.
2: Did you watch it all the way to the end?
0: Yes.
2: Bet you did.
0: Well, it was so cool, the zebra.
3: Was it a real zebra or was it a painted horse?
0: I think it was a painted horse.
3: That's called Sheena. Where'd you watch that?
0: Samsung TV.
3: Oh, I've got to get that.
0: Oh, bit of good cheer. Why not?

0: Good shoot there on the radio. Hodaki Big Show this Wednesday afternoon. Now, I tell you what, plenty coming up after 5 o'clock. Boy, have I got some good news for you, Keezy.
1: For me?
0: It's an absolute doozy. I've been having to just hang on to this information for a little while now.
2: Right. He's told me about it.
0: I've told Nogi.
2: I'm very excited.
1: Does Pugs know about it?
0: Yeah, Pugs knows.
1: Well, does everyone in the office know?
0: Well, Everybody knows. They know, but you are going to be fizzing when you hear this news. Also, Joel Little.
1: Yeah, producer extraordinaire, writer, producer for some of the biggest pop stars on the planet.
0: Taylor Swift.
1: Went to her wedding, man.
2: Joel
1: Little did. Oh. He's coming in because he's part of the classic New Zealand band Goodnight Nurse.
0: Yeah, man.
1: They've got back together. They're touring again. They've added some extra shows, so we're having a chat to him.
0: Good stuff.
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19: In this update, an apology from Fire and Emergency as an inquiry finds delays on getting new fire trucks. The Just Release Select Committee report makes a raft of recommendations on better procurement, a review of the agency's board, and a record of when appliances are unavailable. It says replacement plans for trucks are well behind and have been poorly managed. Labor says New Zealand should follow the lead of countries like Australia, cracking down on price gouging. If elected, the party's promising to make it illegal for large companies with substantial market power to overcharge for essential goods and services. People at Piha are putting up a fight to save the local campground under threat of flooding closure. Auckland Council is assessing its viability after flood modelling identified overnight stays as high risk. Piha Camp Manager Fiona Anderson says all campgrounds on public land are under scrutiny. That's news. In sport, Warriors second rower Kurt Capewell is forcing himself to focus on his better nature ahead of Sunday's must-win clash with Newcastle. The veteran earned 10 minutes in the sin bin in the loss to the Dolphins for his push-and-shove reaction to Jackson Ford being upended. Capewell admits it was pretty stupid.
20: I pride myself on being able to handle my emotions on the field and being cool, calm, headed for the team, and I'd rather just next time go and make sure I pick Jacko up off the ground.
19: Auckland FC have signed former Manchester City Academy footballer Mali Luluai to an A-League scholarship after a successful trial period. The 19-year-old Kiwi midfielder signed his first professional deal with Burnley in 2023. That is sport. I'm Raylene Ramsey.
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0: Yeah, welcome back, you massive backbones. Hope you're getting through your hump day all right. You're listening to The Big Show, incidentally, brought to you by Reburger.
1: Craveworthy street food, freshly made with Reburger.
0: Yeah, man. I don't know if I've ever been so excited as I am right now.
22: Yeah?
1: About, why's that?
0: Oh, just the news. The news.
22: For Keezy.
0: Yeah.
1: Well, can't you just tell me right now?
0: Well, no, I don't want to just...
22: Can you give him a clue?
0: Dream come true.
22: Dog.
1: Oh, really?
0: I think so. Yeah, yeah.
1: What is my dream? What would it be? Mogi suggested he's holding up three fingers, but I don't understand what he means. What would that be? Like a role on TV3, maybe?
22: Ooh.
0: Yeah, well, could be something like that.
1: Can you
0: that,
1: tell
0: yeah.
1: me next? Is that...
0: Well, this is what I mean. I just want to sort of bang through the next couple of songs so we can get into it.
1: Oh, okay.
22: Well, let's bang, you know, through them then.
0: Yeah, okay, good.
1: Bang, bang.
0: Arctic Monkey.
1: More than one, yeah.
0: Yeah.

0: tune, Black by Pearl Jam. But we've got some breaking news.
1: This is breaking news.
0: Most of you will be aware, and when I say most of you, I mean our listeners, that I'm Kesey's agent. And I'll be honest with you, it hasn't gone well yet. Well,
2: no, Kesey wants to be an actor.
0: He does.
3: Well, I want anything. Like, you know, I'm a talented TV presenter. You know, I can do voiceovers. Like, oh, hey, it's me. You know, like, this, yep. I can MC stuff.
2: You can do the first seasons of things.
3: I can do the first season of stuff before getting replaced.
0: Yeah.
3: Done that twice.
0: I'd think more pilot for you, but certainly, look.
3: What, flying a plane?
0: No, like, just sort of dummy runs for shows.
3: Oh,
0: but,
3: right.
0: You've certainly got some skills, Kesey.
3: Thank you.
0: I don't just have anyone on my books. You know what I'm saying?
3: I'm starting to wonder if you do have anyone else on your books, if I'm honest.
0: You know, I can see talent from a mile away.
3: Right.
0: I had to get a bit closer for you, but I believe in you, man.
3: Thanks, man.
0: And I know it's always been a dream of yours to get on the television.
3: Well, I worked in television for over a decade.
0: Yeah, I know, but, you know, like, as you, Kesey.
3: What? My, you know what I mean? My name's Chris. Hang on, so you've got me on television as me. So you're saying, because I do, you know, I do Game of Two Halves, for example, I'm being me on that. Crowd goes, well, I used to work there, you know, I was just being me on that.
0: Mm. This is more a reality show, and I know that, yeah, I know.
3: Oh, my God. TVNZ? Is it TVNZ?
0: It is TVNZ, yes.
3: Oh, my God.
0: Yeah, and I heard
3: they're doing another season of this.
0: Yes.
3: And, you know,
0: And I've got to be honest with you, and Mogi, you'll appreciate this, I can't disclose at this point.
2: No.
0: Well, what it is, because of, you know, various privacy issues.
3: Okay, yep.
0: But I'll tell you what got you in the end. This is the fact that you're a very resourceful fella. You know what I mean? You're a fix-it kind of guy.
2: That's right.
0: You know what I mean?
3: Yes, which, if it's the show I'm thinking of...
0: Yes.
3: 100%, that does come in handy.
0: Yeah, totally.
3: I guess.
0: And I'd like to think, too, you've got a pretty calm demeanor, generally speaking.
2: Yeah,
0: I mean,
2: something's not going your way.
0: Yeah, well,
2: in which case you lose sleep.
3: And then I fire up.
2: You freak out.
0: And then you
2: sort of panic.
0: Yeah. Apart from that.
3: Yeah.
0: But no, and it's a reality show that's huge, by the way.
2: Very, very big.
0: As well you would know.
3: Yes, okay, right. So what, when, where, what's...
0: And the fact that you're resourceful and you're fit and young.
2: Yeah.
0: And you've got a bit of meat in your bones. You know, you're carrying...
3: In my bones.
0: You've got some meat on your bones.
3: Oh, yeah. Great. I mean, I don't know how that has anything to do with anything.
0: So all of these things, and you're sort of quirky looking...
3: Okay, stop listing reasons why now and just tell me.
0: Well, as I say, I can't really go into the specifics.
3: Okay, how about this?
0: It's something that you've always wanted to do reality television, as Kesey, and this is your opportunity, basically.
3: Right, okay. So when does it start filming?
0: In about 3 months' time.
3: Okay.
0: Yes,
3: over
0: yes.
3: summer, nice.
0: Oh, it won't
3: Smart.
0: Be summer. It won't be summer.
2: No.
3: Well, it will be summer. It'll be
0: Not
3: December.
0: Where they're filming this, no.
3: Oh, they're taking it offshore.
0: Yes.
2: It's very much offshore.
0: Way offshore.
2: Yeah. I think they've done one season here. They've done one
0: season
2: here.
0: Yeah, they've done one season here.
3: One season here.
2: Yeah.
0: Yes, yeah.
3: Okay, well, we're thinking of different shows then.
0: Oh, are we?
3: So what shows, what do I have to do?
2: Well, this one I think, Jace, is going to be filmed in a very remote part.
3: Right.
2: Okay. Of Siberia.
0: Yes.
2: Yeah.
0: Bloody cold there.
2: So sort of autumn going into winter, late autumn going into winter.
3: Siberia, right, okay.
0: Yes.
3: I mean, it's
0: beautiful in autumn, apparently.
2: Oh,
0: but
2: yeah.
0: Winter, bloody cold and freezing
2: in
0: winter.
2: Like minus 60, 70. That's
3: I'm in a hotel, obviously.
2: But sort of some pretty famous areas. The producers apparently heard, Jason's told me this off air.
0: Don't you give too much away here, Mogi.
2: Have you heard of the Road of Bones? The Road of Bones.
3: I think I've seen the... No, the, sorry,
2: it's where
3: no.
2: The, that's where the Russians got sort of political prisoners to build a road that went across the Siberian wasteland.
3: Right.
2: A lot of people died.
3: Right.
2: A lot of people. Pretty much everyone. So they called it the Road of Bones because it was built on...
3: The 100%. Yeah. What's that got to do? I don't understand because I'm obviously in a hotel or something and we're shooting some...
0: No, there's no hotels in this show, Keezy.
3: Yeah. What am I doing? How much do I get paid?
2: Well, you just gotta, you've gotta be out in the middle of nowhere. Sort of, I can't say exactly, but let's just say you're by yourself.
0: Yes.
3: I'm by myself.
2: You're by yourself.
0: No one within cooey of you.
2: And no. I'm
0: talking
2: so like
0: no kilometres and kilometres.
2: You've got cast mates, but they're nowhere near you.
0: Yes.
3: Right, and are they also by themselves?
0: Yes.
2: They are by
0: very
2: themselves.
0: Very much by themselves. Can I also say, and this is another thing that was a plus in your favour, actually,
2: yeah.
0: You have to do all your own filming and take your own filming equipment
2: you're
0: and all
2: of
0: that
2: a one
0: sort
2: man
0: of stuff.
2: Crew.
0: And I said, oh, Keezy can do that. He's a technical
3: do
0: whiz.
3: I have
2: piece
3: to,
2: of
3: like,
2: piss. On the bright side as well, though, huge prize money, $500,000.
3: But that's only if I win.
2: If you're the last man or woman standing.
3: And if I don't, what do I get?
0: Oh.
2: Nothing, but, you know.
0: Frostbite, probably.
2: Hypothermia.
3: This is the name of the show.
2: You could get attacked by bears.
0: There's wolves as well.
2: How are you with wolves?
3: Yes.
2: Have you got allergic to dogs?
3: No, I'm all G with dogs. This isn't. It's not alone, is it?
2: Couldn't say.
0: Can't tell you.
2: You'd be good, man.
0: Oh, I can't wait.
3: And I've still got time to think about it, eh?
0: No.
3: Oh.

0: Red Hot Chili Peppers there on the radio. Hodaki, big show this Wednesday afternoon. The time is 5:24.
1: Fellas, the Dunedin Craft Beer and Food Festival is happening again in November.
0: Yeah, boy!
1: Emerson's, the great New Zealanders, are going to be there as well, which is bloody exciting. To celebrate the fact, they've got a whole lot of Emerson's hoodies made up, and they've given them all to us to dish out to people who are keen to name our beer. They're making a special beer for the Dunedin Craft Beer and Food Festival. It's a tropical hazy pale ale. It just needs a name, guys.
0: Yeah, man.
1: 3483, text your suggestions through, and Pug's going to dish out a few of those hoodies there. Let's name our beer, eh?
2: I think I'll have myself a beer.
3: 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Name our beer.
0: I tell you what, those Emerson hoodies are bloody great value. Especially when you're down in Dunners, because it's she's a bit chilly down there sometimes, and a nice warm hoodie. How good.
4: Yeah.
1: Totally. They're free. That's good.
4: They are free, so that's great value. You don't get better value than free.
0: Yeah, that's true.
4: It is a value for money.
1: 3483, text us your name for the beer. So it's a tropical hazy IPA. Here are some submissions that have come through, fellas. The Moki J Hazy IPA. So I guess that's all three of us put together.
0: Moki J, right, okay.
1: Moki J.
4: Moki.
1: Old Moki J.
4: Nuttness.
1: Hoor of a Hazy.
4: I like that.
0: I don't mind it.
4: That's up there now.
0: Yes.
1: Or Hoor of a Brew, because that rhymes with mood.
4: Yeah.
0: Yeah.
1: No, don't just say yes.
4: Well, who did that come from? That sounds like
1: that
4: came from you.
1: Me. Yeah, I just
4: no
1: said
4: good.
1: That.
4: Oh, right. It's got to come from the listeners.
1: What if I text it in?
4: Yeah, you can have a crack, but okay. You can't win. No hoodie for Keezy.
1: I'm not allowed a hoodie. Surely, no, if I wanted a hoodie, I'd be allowed to have one.
4: No.
0: Well, you got those free shirts last night at the Do You
4: yeah,
0: Went
4: you got
0: to.
4: Your Wolverine
0: so
4: shirt.
0: You got your Wolverine shirt.
1: Such
0: for free.
1: A weird reference. I did get a Wolverine shirt. Thanks, fellas.
4: Yeah, you did.
1: Hey, Tropical Keezy Male Pale Stale Indian Pale Ale. Guys, we can't just slam.
0: It's not
4: our fault if they're terrible, Keezy, is it?
0: Just because you use a lot of words doesn't make it right. Mind
4: all
0: you,
4: good.
0: That one with you on all fours, that was good.
1: Noise control.
4: Well, it is actually, but it turns the noise up.
1: It does.
4: Noise control, it's not bad.
1: Hazy Midnight Steamers.
0: Are they?
1: Hazy Bastard.
4: Yes. Yes.
0: Yeah, that's pretty
4: hazy
0: good.
4: Hazy Bastard's great.
1: Hoppy Honks.
4: She's a hazy bastard. Hoppy Honks, nah.
0: Nah.
1: Jack's text through saying, just name it Turi, like the old boat the old Radio Hodaki started on.
4: The Turi.
1: Nah.
0: No, I don't think so.
1: Meat Patty Nip Juice.
0: Yeah, there's nothing wrong with that.
4: Okay. Who wants to drink that, though?
0: Yeah, but I mean, if you didn't know about the show and someone saw that and went, meat patty nip juice.
1: Can I have a pint of it, please?
0: Yeah. You'd be like, well, no. Be salty.
4: I'm all G's.
1: Shocking Bastard Lager. Make it at least 6.5% strength. Well, it's a tropical hazy, what is it?
0: Pale ale.
4: Yeah.
0: What was the one we liked?
4: Three Honkers?
0: No, the one today. Hazy Bastard.
4: Okay,
0: that's up there for number
4: that's
0: one.
4: That's good, yeah, I think so.
0: At all the right. moment, yep. Yes.
1: Keep those six coming, 3483, name our beer, and if you'd like tickets to the Dunedin Craft Beer and Food Festival, head to dunedinbeerfestival.co.nz. Shapeshift is going to be there, Troy Kingy, Reb Fountain, Park Road as well, and over 75 beer and food vendors.
0: How good.
1: Up next, Joel Little.
0: Whoa. Yeah, man.
3: 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Thanks to Craveworthy Street Food, freshly made with Reburger. Your boss just walked past, didn't say hi, kicked the bin, muttered something about synergy. 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

0: Metallica there on the radio. Hodaki Big Show this Wednesday evening. God, it's not often, fellas, you get a musical legend in the studio with you, is it?
1: It's not.
0: Hey?
2: This guy hasn't shut up about it since he walked into the studio.
0: I've got to be honest with you. I've never seen Keezy so nervous. You know what I mean? He was freaking out because he's such a legend. He's a songwriter, a Grammy Award-winning songwriter, a producer, part of that. Have you heard of a band called Goodnight Nurse?
1: Have I?
0: Jeez, well, he's part of that as well. I'm speaking, of course, of the one and only Joel Little. G'day, Joel, your man, Barnes. Hey. How's life?
3: Hey, good, man. What an intro, my goodness.
2: Yeah. Is that the worst one you've ever had?
3: What's that? It's up there.
2: Yeah.
3: Nah, that was pretty good.
0: Yeah,
3: no, that was pretty good.
0: Yeah,
3: I like
0: thanks,
3: that.
0: Man.
3: I enjoyed that.
0: Well,
3: Thank you.
0: I mean, I was up all night just, you know, writing it out, writing it, and then redoing it, God, it's just not right yet.
3: I have that effect on people. I make them extremely nervous.
0: Yeah.
1: The thing about you, Joel, you're very successful in the music world, but you've got very chill Kiwi vibes about you. You smell nice as well.
3: Oh, do I?
1: Yeah.
3: You can smell me from out
2: there. I thought that was me.
1: No, that's me. That's Joel.
2: I was much closer to Joel than you were, and I didn't think that at all.
1: Oh, right.
2: Now, that's nothing against Joel. It's more that you're getting it wrong.
1: Okay, so there's a different smell in the studio.
0: Does it freak you out that Keezy's smelling you, Joel?
3: I mean,
2: it's weird.
3: It's fine.
2: Yeah,
3: I don't mind.
1: I always sniff the guests. Joel, you're obviously here because Goodnight Nurse, man, 20 years since Always and Never, your debut album came out.
3: Yep, the critically slandered debut.
2: Was it slandered?
0: Was it really?
2: Was that the reaction?
3: I mean, that's my memory of it.
0: Right,
2: but you must imagine, how old are you, man?
3: I'm 43.
2: 43, there you go. So I would imagine that would have been absolutely loved by the young ones back in those days, because Keezy's around about the perfect age. Keezy would have been about 15 when that came out. Would that be right?
1: Yeah, 100%. I've seen plenty of Goodnight Nurse on C4 back in the day.
3: Yep.
1: On Selector. Yep. Used to do the rounds.
3: Yep, for sure.
1: But 20 years, man. Does it feel like it's been 20 years or...?
3: Not really. Maybe in some ways. I definitely feel like going back and having to relearn the songs. Feels like it was a while ago. But then it also, the muscle memory just kicks in, and then it's like no time has passed. You know?
0: How was it, you know, 20 years on, when you know, as you say, going back and doing the songs again, are you thinking in your head, shit, this is good? Or how do you feel about your songs now?
3: I mean, it's weird. I feel like it was a different person when I listened back to it. I feel like there's just like a nostalgia to it. There's something about those songs that I feel like, you know, when we were those kids and we were trying to crack it with the band and all of that, like we were like so earnest and so genuine and just like really gave it everything that we bloody had at the time.
0: Yeah,
3: and
0: totally,
3: so
0: man.
3: I feel like you can hear that in the songs, and I think that's why like people still listen to it and people still email us about us, you know, getting back together and playing shows and stuff. And I think you can hear a little bit of that genuineness in there. So it's fun to revisit it. It's fun to listen back and just be like, man, I remember being that kid. And
0: I've got to tell you on that front, I used to do stand-up comedy, Joel, and I used to be in a duo called Sugar and Spice, and we were a very physical, energetic, sort of enthusiastic duo.
3: Yeah.
0: And it was a very physical orientated show. And then about 15 years after we stopped doing comedy, we went back and did a gig and redid one of our sets. We were rooted after two. I'm not joking, man. We were rooted after 2 minutes.
3: Yeah.
0: Just wheezing and puffing.
3: Yeah, it's a bit like that. I mean, we got back together 3 years ago after we hadn't played in 13 years, and we opened for My Chemical Romance.
0: Yes.
3: Which was awesome. There was like 17,000 people, and that was cool. But that was like one show, and I was tired after that. And now we've just had to double the size of this tour to 6 shows. So
1: how good's that?
3: It's awesome. It's awesome. But I'm like, man, how's the body going to handle it? How's my voice going to handle it singing that high? Like, I haven't done that in a minute.
1: Joel Little. So, Goodnight Nurse, that sort of early, mid-2000s phase for me was a very important time for my musical development.
3: Mm-hmm.
1: And so a lot of bands, like, for example, your Element OPs, for example, even like Scribe and just all these great New Zealand artists were coming through, and they still really resonated with me. So I'm not surprised at the response to you guys doing a massive tour. You know what I mean? Because for guys my age...
3: Yeah.
1: As soon as you hear that those bands are happening again, you're like, oh, shit, yeah.
3: Yeah, it was such a... I feel like when you... Like, there's an age that you kind of, you know, that you go through from, I don't know, mid-teens to mid-20s, where you just have so many adventures and, you know, you're, like, hitting the piss for the first time and you're, like, making all these lifelong friends, and the music brings those memories back. And so I feel like there's a bit of that going on.
1: 100%.
0: I'll tell you what, Joe, we'll take a break here. We've got a tune from Goodnight Nurse, surely.
1: Yeah, we're going to Death Goes to Disco, Joel.
0: Oh, yeah.
1: Big tune. Get around it. Goodnight Nurse.
3: All right.

0: Good Night News. We've got one of the members of that band, Joel Little, with us. Because you're back, baby, as they say, and you're doing a shoot. What is it, a six-show tour?
1: Yeah, it started out as three. We're just going to do Auckland, Wellington, Christchurch, but now the three original shows have all sold out. So yes, we're doing one more in each city.
0: Yeah,
2: now,
0: nice.
2: Now, Joel, when you guys planned this tour to begin with, did you allow for this to happen, or is this completely taking you by surprise?
1: No, this has definitely taken us by surprise. We were like, are people actually going to come to this? I'm not trying to be like falsely modest. This is actually how we felt. But it's been awesome. I feel like, yeah, I mean, we put like a little teaser up and we were like, oh, people seem kind of excited about the fact that we're doing something, that something's going on. And yeah, then when we put the shows up, it was like, oh shit, like, people are into it.
2: And
3: pretty awesome that it's, you know, you guys are a three piece. Mm-hmm. Effectively, New Zealand's answer to Nirvana, you'd have to say. Have you remained tight with the other guys in the band this whole time? Or was there a huge rift that you had to overcome because one of you was an absolute scumbag one night on tour, maybe slept with a girlfriend you shouldn't have or something?
1: There was none of that kind of carry on with us, but we did. I mean, we've moved in and out of being close friends. Yeah, you know, everyone like has kids and, you know, all
0: different things. Life moves on.
1: Yeah, and Paul, the original bass player, he lives in New York now, so we don't see him a whole lot, but he's flying back down for the show.
0: Oh, awesome.
1: That's gonna be cool. So the OG lineup. Yeah, but I mean, it's that thing. It's almost part of the reason for doing it is an excuse for us all to hang out and, like, you know, we got our band practice and stuff like the old days. And, you know, if you say to your wife now, I want to go and, you know, just hang out with my friends tonight, she's usually like, that's, you know, no chance. But if you're like, we've got to go work on the songs, then it's, you know, you've got a reason for it.
3: Yeah,
0: totally.
2: We've got Joel Little in from Goodnight Nurse. So the shows are, you've got one that's just been listed at the Power Station, another one which is happening in Auckland on the 12th of November. You've put a second show in Christchurch, which is already selling very fast at Loons. And then another show as well at San Fran in Wellington. If you want tickets, check out Goodnight Nurse on Instagram. It's _goodnightnurse_.
1: Okay, good to know. thanks for confirming that for me.
0: I went to the Power Station for the first time in about 15 years the other day to go and see. I can't even remember the name of the band, to be honest. How do you find the Power Station? It's a great venue.
1: I love it.
0: It's always a great venue.
1: It's such a classic venue. And we've played there. I think we've opened for somebody there once. We've never played our own show there.
0: So now we get to play too.
2: How good. Joel Little, you have something in common with these guys. Mm. You guys all went to Taylor Swift's wedding.
1: Yeah. Oh, yeah.
0: We were looking for you, man.
1: Yeah, I didn't see you there.
0: What?
3: It's unbelievable. Weird. We can't go into too much detail, obviously. We signed a, you know, what do you call it?
0: The NDA.
3: Thank you very much. Yeah. But it was difficult. The hardest thing for me and Jace was, what do you buy for the woman that's got everything?
0: Yeah, so
3: we went with nothing.
1: We got her nothing. Yeah.
2: Jace, you took scorched almonds, didn't you?
0: but I ate those before we arrived.
2: Oh, right.
0: We were starving.
2: What did you get here, Joel?
1: I don't know why everyone thinks that I posted a picture of myself in New York in a tuxedo on the day of the wedding, and everyone just assumed that was what was going on.
3: Exactly.
1: I never said I went.
3: No, that's right. It's true.
0: Yeah.
2: I mean, why would the front man for Goodnight Nurse

0: And actually, Travis, even more so, massive fans of Goodnight Nurse.
1: Yeah. He's a big pre-game Goodnight Nurse listener before he heads out there with the Chiefs.
2: So, obviously, you know, what have you been up to other than the band stuff? Are you still producing and all that sort of carry-on?
1: Yeah, still producing, still, you know, I've always just loved writing songs. That's like my favourite thing to do, so still doing a bunch of that. And yes. Then we have our place, Big Fan, in Morningside, which is the not-for-profit venue.
0: How's it going?
1: Yeah, really good.
0: Yeah.
1: Really, really good, a great
0: thing to be doing.
1: Yeah, thanks, man. Yeah, that's been super fun. Just, you know, we run a bunch of free programs there for people to come and upskill with their, you know, whatever it might be with their musical careers, whether they want to be a producer or an artist or, you know, work behind the scenes. And yeah, that's been really fulfilling.
0: Unreal.
1: As well.
3: Brilliant. Seeing some good talent come through there, Joel?
1: Yeah. Heaps of really good stuff. Yeah.
2: How do you see things now from 20 years ago to now in terms of the New Zealand music scene? Because it feels like it's thriving, but I could be completely wrong.
1: I don't know. I mean, I feel like there's always room to improve. I feel like there's the talent's out there for sure. I feel like it's harder and harder for venues to kind of to stay open.
0: Is it true that a lot of the venues have been bought out by some of the bigger companies, which are sort of getting a stranglehold?
1: Yeah, I don't know
0: on some
1: about
0: of those
1: that.
0: Venues and the access to them.
1: I've heard that about Live Nation, but I don't really know anything about it myself.
0: Sure.
1: I don't know. I feel like it's cool to see all of the people coming through Big Fan and how like just how much skill there is and how passionate people are about it and all of that. I feel like as long as that's there, then there's hope, you know.
2: But yeah.
0: And I guess when we grew up, and I say we being, you know, 15 years older than you or whatever I am, something disgraceful. But when we're growing up, there was, you know, you were always going to pubs. There was always live music. There was a big drinking culture around it as well. And it feels like the drinking culture has slightly ebbed away because probably in no small part to the fact that it's so bloody expensive.
1: Yeah.
0: And so that's a difficult thing as well. Where is the community for young people to come together to actually listen to music? And especially when, Jesus, man, I'm looking at ticket prices at the moment. As, you know, a guy that's older, $300 to go and see Faith No More, you know, $200 to go and see Queens of the Stone Age, it's the price. Prices are astronomical.
1: Yeah, they are. I think it's tough for everyone to be, tough for those bands to be touring and find, you know, and be able to budget for that. And so the prices are just going up. And yeah, and the drinking thing is interesting. I mean, yeah, everyone's saying that 18-year-olds and are not drinking as much. But I've got an 18-year-old daughter, and I definitely would. It doesn't seem to be the experience with her.
2: Same, mate.
1: Yeah.
2: Hey, well, Joel Little, Goodnight Nurse. Those dates again, there, Keezy?
3: Oh, look, it's throughout November. But your best bet, if you want to go to one in either Auckland, Christchurch, or Wellington, is to head to Goodnight Nurse's Instagram page. The details are there.
2: Yeah, beautiful.
3: But it's happening in November. Very exciting stuff. Mm-hmm. Joel, thanks for coming in.
1: Thanks for having me, guys. Good to talk to you.
2: Bloody pleasure. Awesome.
3: Have you heard of Guns N' Roses?
1: Yes, I have, yeah.
3: Perfect.

0: Guns. Roses there on the radio. Hodaki Big Show this Wednesday evening. How lovely was Joel, eh?
1: He's a lovely, lovely fella.
2: He's also probably one of the most successful people in New Zealand music
0: ever.
1: And you wouldn't know it, though. He's a massive Kiwi about it, isn't he?
0: Oh, yeah, so yeah, totally. Very nice. Understated.
2: I also love that he's so successful and then is getting Goodnight Nurse back together. It's so great.
0: Yes.
2: It makes me very happy.
1: Well, it would be something close to your heart, right? You start out with this band. It goes good. I think it's something like five top 20 singles or something along those lines. He did like three albums that all did bloody good. And but you don't quite crack it with that band. You don't quite crack it. Then you become a producer and then you work with Lorde and Taylor Swift and all of these absolutely massive stars, but it's not your band, is it?
2: No.
1: Then you take that superstardom and then you go back to your old band and you go, let's go.
0: Let's turn it up. Hey, speaking of turning it up, plenty happening after six.
2: Oh, yeah?
0: Meet Paddy Knapp 69. We give out advice and we've got a big morning tomorrow morning, fellas.
2: Yeah. Breakfast. Just on there. I wouldn't mind just a team meeting.
0: Sure.
2: Because I don't want us to go into brekkie and half-ass like we did last time, okay?
3: 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The Hodaki Breakfast with Jerry Away, it's Manaya Stewart and G Lane.
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22: In this update, a law expert says the family courts dismissed warnings before, like those raised about the Marukopa children. An inquiry has laid bare failures by police and Oranga Tamariki before and during the four-year search for fugitive Tom Phillips and his children. Their mother repeatedly expressed fears, but OT assured the court the children were fine with Phillips. An expert says breaking up foodstuffs wouldn't be the Commerce Commission's first rodeo. National's campaigning on creating three big supermarket players, Pack and Save, New World and Foursquare and Woolworths. The Housing Minister says his new development levy scheme doesn't breach National's pledge to have no new taxes because a levy isn't one. Chris Bishop has unveiled the scheme to make developers contribute more to the road and piping costs for their new houses. And the CEO of OpenAI, which created ChatGPT, Sam Altman, says the world should trust tech firms to do the right thing. That's news. In sport, New Wellington Phoenix signing Bryce Duke has no issues being crowned an early fan favourite before his arrival. The 25-year-old American midfielder with more than 150 MLS games joins from San Diego FC. The newly adopted Duke of Wellington wants to copy his famous namesake by battling for the club and its faithful fans.
23: Playing good football, fans want to enjoy and watch. Also just reconnect with the community, reconnect with the fans, because we had a conversation on how important the fan base is, because they're basically a 12th guy for us.
22: Auckland FC have signed league royalty to an A-League scholarship, recruiting former Manchester City Academy footballer Mali Luluai, whose dad played more than 300 matches in the NRL and UK Super League. That's sport.
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0: You're welcome back, you massive backbones. Hope your Wednesday night is going off. You're listening to The Big Show, brought to you by Reburger.
2: Crave with your street food, freshly made, Reburger.
1: Burger.
2: I want the rest of that opera.
0: Yeah, so do I. I'd go and watch that.
2: Pugs. Can you make the rest of that opera, please? Thank you.
0: Yeah, good stuff, Jordan. Mate. What's on the plate tonight, Mogi?
1: I honestly couldn't tell you, man.
0: Oh, how was your dumpling salad, by the way?
1: The other night, look.
2: Frozen dumplings.
1: Frozen dumpling salad, yeah. It was really good.
0: Yeah, good.
2: Nah, because I know what he's doing here, because he got in trouble for dissing it on the air, and he's worried.
1: She wasn't happy.
2: He's worried Mrs. Mogi's listening.
1: Look. What a treat it is to have someone cook for you. And you should always be grateful.
2: 100%, mate.
0: I agree, man. I agree.
2: He said off air it was garbage.
0: Yeah, he was
1: effing. I said on air it was garbage, didn't I?
2: Oh, yeah, true.
1: But it wasn't. It was really good.
2: Yeah, good stuff. I'm supposed to be making dinner tonight. A big old butter chicken. With my wife's amazing recipe.
1: We had butter chicken the other night, Keezy, can I say, when we were all hungover.
2: Great.
1: And it was delish. We ordered a double butter chicken.
2: How good, yeah, man.
1: It was now really good. Talking. It was
0: now
1: spot
0: you're talking.
1: On.
0: Yep. Now you're talking.
1: That's how hungover I was. I didn't want anything more full on than a butter chicken.
2: Mild?
1: I think it may have been medium, and that's just about right.
0: Yeah. A couple of them, too.
1: Yeah, get them in you.
2: Well, I'm supposed to be making it, but I'm like, oh, by the time I get home, make it, blah, blah, blah. I won't be eating until after 8. And so I've said to my wife, how would you feel if I picked something up? And then she said, you know what? I was just thinking about how nice a pie would be. And so I was like, I'll get a family pie for us.
1: Right.
2: From the supermarket, I guess. I haven't bought a family pie in bloody ages.
1: Yeah.
2: But I was like, yeah, stuff it. Let's do it.
0: Yeah, nice.
1: Wow, what a
0: nice
1: time to be alive.
2: A pie, man.
1: Can you bring in the leftovers tomorrow?
2: No, there won't be any, man.
1: Come on, man. Of course there will. You can't eat a whole family pie. No, I mean, your wife will only have, what, a quarter,
2: she'll have
1: maybe?
2: An eighth of it.
1: Yeah.
2: And I'll be eating the rest of the pie.
1: Old 7/8
2: keezy. They used to call me that. Jace, what are you having, man?
0: Aubergine pasta. It's actually, it does, you know, it does sound foul, but we've had it before. It's bloody beautiful.
1: What do you put in there? Sounds, it'll be foul.
0: A bready sort of top and cheesy top.
1: Oh, now we're talking.
0: It's very good. And it's a sort of pasta that's setting the scene for me.
1: You're right,
0: huh? Come dine with me on the weekend because it's top quality.
2: Right, okay. Is it like cracked pepper, you know, bit of parmesan, whatever?
0: Yes, man.
2: Yeah. Hey, do you guys...
0: Keezy's just lost. He's just...
2: Man, you know what happened?
1: I'll be honest with you, man. I'm a bit worried about you tomorrow morning. You seem exhausted. You seem gassed now.
2: No, what happened is you mentioned come dine with me and reminded me that I have to cook two massive meals tomorrow and the day after in preparation for Saturday.
1: I think Keezy's going to buckle under the pressure. I do worry. Mm. I do worry.
2: Mm. Yeah, no, it'll be sweet as, man.
0: Just have a few beersies. Just to relax the nerves.
2: Yeah, listen to this.

0: 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Hodaki Big Show this Wednesday evening.
1: Hey guys, tomorrow, Friday and Monday, we are hosting breakfast here on Radio Hodaki.
0: Yeah, boy.
1: And with that, I just want to make sure we nail it, okay? So I'm calling a show meeting.
2: Show meeting!
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1: And of course, when you have a show meeting, you need everyone from the show here. That's why Pugsan's here.
6: Ooh, it's Pugsan.
7: Evening, fellas.
1: G'day, Pugs. How are you?
7: Ah, good, man. Thanks for having me.
1: Are you ready for tomorrow, man?
7: Huh?
1: Are you ready for tomorrow?
7: Am I ready for breakfast?
1: For breakfast.
7: Yeah.
1: We're on brekkie tomorrow, man. Do you know that?
7: Yeah!
1: Okay, just because when you think about it, fellas, we start at 4 p.m. today, go till 7, and then literally less than 12 hours later, we are back in here doing a four-hour brekkie show, and I just want to make sure that, like, our content is shit hot. You know, we come in here bright-eyed, bushy-tailed. And we don't just spend random breaks just sort of discussing admin and shit like that. Like, we've actually got good stuff.
7: Right.
1: You know what I mean?
7: Yeah.
0: Yeah.
8: What have you got? Talk us through what you've got.
7: Let's go, Keezy, man.
1: Oh, well, obviously,
7: Keezy.
1: Well, I mean, obviously,
7: Keezy.
1: I don't
7: know. Keezy.
1: Yeah, right. I've been workshopping this idea. It's called What's for Breakfast?
7: What? Yeah.
1: With me, Keezy.
8: That sounds good.
0: Yeah, lock it in, man.
8: Yeah.
0: So lock it in.
1: We'll do that.
7: Sweet. All right, guys. Thank you.
0: Would you rather?
1: We'll put people in the draw for Would You Rather. It's a good shout, Jax.
8: Yeah, really good.
1: But the breakfast show, it's different because it's you need to be topical. So it's first thing in the morning, we'll get in.
8: Who's going to have the first steamer?
0: Yeah.
8: Because normally that's a morning sort of a thing.
0: Actually, could you make a bowel chat
1: steam
0: pugs?
1: Bowel we chat. Can't start. We
8: chat
1: can't.
8: Chat.
0: What?
8: Just
0: I'll be
8: use
0: honest
8: recycle
0: with you.
8: That old shat chats thing.
0: Well, you could do that. But the
1: you
0: thing
1: can't
0: that I find
1: start the morning with shat chat.
0: But listen, the thing that I struggle with breakfast is not that it's early; it's that it affects my bowel movements and when I go and can't go.
7: Cool.
0: So bowel movement chat.
8: Yeah.
0: You put that maybe third
7: maybe
0: after.
7: Just down maybe just bowel chat.
0: Bowel chat,
7: BM with the big show.
8: And outside of that, I'm not really worried about torpedoing the entire show.
0: No.
8: Because, as we know, it's not our show.
0: No, well, that's
8: we
0: right.
8: We go down there, destroy their show, garbage, people changing channels left, right and centre.
0: Who are
8: never
0: these clowns?
8: Never shall they return.
0: Yes.
8: Back to drive on Tuesday there, backbone, hashtag backbone.
1: The thing is, Mogi, I don't know if you know this, but the Brekkie Show is the pinnacle of our station.
8: Yes.
1: Like, we are bottom feeders. You know, it's all about the Brekkie Show.
8: What?
1: Okay? So if we're giving this opportunity, this is our chance. You know, if we do a good job here, you never know what we could move on to next. They might hear, like, the bosses might hear us and be like, hey, do you guys want to do the ZM Night Show? Because the spots are... Sorry, because the spot's open. Okay, see you tomorrow.
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19: 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The world famous Radio Hauraki.

0: Yes, indeed. Rage Against the Machine there on the radio. Hodaki, big show. And that's appropriate. There's a lot of rage going on at the moment. I should tell people, actually, fairness, we've got a new system running at the moment. And in old Keezy's learning as we go, which is not easy when you're doing live radio.
1: It's cool. So it's what Keezy uses to operate all the ads, the music, the timings of everything. It's called Off the Down, isn't it, Keezy? And that's just started kicking in today.
2: Yeah, new system. System of the Down. It's good stuff, fellas. The issue is, like, not only am I here running all the admin trying to run this new thing. Like, for example,
1: we're no help at all.
2: I'm about to bang on about Big Deck Energy.
1: You shouldn't have to do that as well as operate all that. You'd think that maybe one of you guys would do it.
0: Well, I tell you what, I'm very happy to bang on about Big Deck Energy.
1: I don't feel like it's banging on. I feel like it's celebrating something quite special,
0: near and
1: dear to my heart.
2: This is good stuff, fellas. This is exactly what they want. We've teamed up with Trade Tested.
0: Yes.
2: Once again. So the way Big Deck Energy works is you go to tradetester.co.nz, put together a shopping list up to $2,500. And Jace is doing funny stuff with his hair and trying to make me laugh and interrupt the break, and I'm not going to let it happen.
1: Yeah, good on you, Keezy.
2: What was I saying?
0: Up to $2,500.
2: Yeah. That's right. So tradetester.co.nz. Put together a shopping list up to $2,500. Then go to hodaki.co.nz, screenshot your shopping list, put it there. A few people have started doing it, fellas.
0: Yes.
2: When I say a few, I mean hundreds.
1: Thousands.
2: So one person here has gone for a Savannah Modular Outdoor Corner Suite.
0: Oh, how good.
2: For $1,400, a nice outdoor
1: love those?
2: Suite.
0: Yeah, I love those.
1: Do you know why they call them a suite?
2: What's that?
1: I don't know.
2: Oh.
1: It's just a weird word.
0: Because they're sweet?
2: Nah, different suite. They've also added a Royal Gourmet Gas Barbecue 5 Burner.
0: Now you're talking.
2: And a long
1: 5 burners?
2: That's right, Mogi.
1: Yeah,
2: 5
1: good.
2: Burners.
1: That's what you want.
2: And they've also got a Longhorn Pizza Oven Gas Fire.
0: Yeah, now you're talking. Just imagine this.
2: Can you just calm down?
0: I'm just picturing people, right? They're sitting in their lounge, Mogi.
1: Yeah, they are.
0: And they're looking at their ratty asshole deck.
1: Yeah.
0: You know what I mean? They're going, you know what?
1: Shitter.
0: Summer's on its way. Let's zhuzh it up a bit. 100%.
1: And then you think to yourself, oh, hang on a minute. I'm broke.
0: That's right.
1: Oh, yeah, they go, right. Bugger this. I'm going to cheer myself up by listening to a little bit of Radio Hodaki. Next thing you know, an ad comes on.
0: Yes.
1: Trade Tested, $2,500 worth of outdoor furniture. Get it in you.
2: Well, this person's
1: But then you're thinking to
2: that.
1: Yourself, well, how do I do that? I mean, how do I enter?
2: And then the old Keezy tells you the admin. While also learning the new system.
1: Old Edmund boy wheels out the end.
2: This person here has got some Festoon lights.
1: Oh, I love those.
0: I tell you what, I've got those. I'm running those little candle lights at the moment. You know, the little ones. What are they called? Tea lights?
1: Tea lights, yeah.
0: And my wife, much to her credit, because she hates my candles, bought me little tea light holders, glass ones.
2: Shit, that's a good yarn.
0: Thanks, man.
1: But Festoon lights are good. They really zhuzh up, especially on a nice warm evening. They'll zhuzh.
0: Yes.
1: They're a massive zhuzher.
0: Yes,
1: Keezy.
0: Totally.
2: This person, speaking of zhuzhing, they've got a bamboo privacy screen. A whole lot of it. $1,000 worth.
0: Oh, yeah.
1: That
0: what are they
1: like,
0: up
1: that's
0: to?
1: Sort of like a sicko.
0: Yeah, that's more sort of dedition.
2: Well, with the Festoon lights and the privacy screen.
0: Yeah. What's going on there?
2: Hello.
1: Hi.
2: If you want to do it, head to tradetester.co.nz, put together a shopping list, then head to hodaki.co.nz and submit it there. Make your deck great again with Trade Tested.
0: Good stuff.
2: Queens of the Stone Age?
0: Yes.

0: The Pixies there on the radio. Hodaki Big Show this Wednesday evening. Fellas, let's give out some advice.
1: PattyNibs69@gmail.com. 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
2: That's right, me, PattyNibs69@gmail.com. A real email address. If you ever need advice on anything, genuine advice, get in touch. You can get yourself a $50 Reburger voucher. And I must reiterate, Reburger is always a delicious option, fellas.
0: Yes.
2: The reason I say that is because this question is food related.
0: Why 69 in the email address?
2: The audience chose it.
0: Oh, okay.
2: I don't know why.
0: Nah, okay, that's cool. It's all G.
2: G'day there, fellas. Anonymous here. I'm coming to the Big Smoke of Auckland from down south, and I would love some hot pot advice. Especially from Honker J. I've never had a hot pot. And listening to the fellas, I found myself wanting to experience a hot pot. I do not want a 3x Keezy midnight steamer situation, however, just an introduction. Cheers.
0: It's always fun. I love it when people come up from up south.
3: From up south,
0: From down south.
2: Oh, you mean up north.
0: To the Big Smoke. And the awe in their eyes.
3: I know.
0: And they go...
3: All the possibilities.
0: It's like 2-story buildings.
3: Yeah, exactly.
0: And there's like cars. Douche, and trains. And
3: they're just... like everyone's lining up to get their photo with a Sky Tower, et cetera,
0: Or Kelly Taltons.
3: The amount of farmers... You know, they got that viewing platform up there.
0: At the Sky City.
3: The amount of farmers I've seen crawling around on their hands and knees because they're terrified they're going to fall off the Sky Tower.
0: I wish
3: I had a dollar for every time.
0: I remember once a mate came up from down south and he'd never been to the Big Smoke and stuff. And I took him to Mission Bay. He'd never seen the water before.
3: No.
2: Oh, wow.
0: And he was just...
3: Yeah.
0: He was almost having a panic attack because he was so overwhelmed by the beauty of the ocean.
3: All
0: he'd
3: seen
0: before
3: was a trough.
0: Yes.
2: Oh, wow. So he's like, so let me get this straight. This is like a really big trough.
0: Yeah. Well, no, it's just the trough you have in the paddock there.
2: But he
0: thought the ocean was a trough.
2: Far out. Man, how big's the cow that drinks out of this?
0: Yeah, totally.
2: Anyway, hot pot advice for a first timer.
0: Just get in there and do it.
2: But hang on.
3: Yeah.
2: Jace, can you explain what is in a hot pot?
3: You say that with knowledge, Jace. You're saying whatever you want, knowing all the things that there are. I'd never heard of a hot pot until about a year ago.
2: Neither had I. And when I went and had it, I was like, oh, okay, so this is what it is.
3: Mm-hmm.
0: Yeah.
2: So what is it?
0: It's just literally two walls of ingredients of all sorts of different stuff. Vegetables, meats, seafood, whatever tickles your fancy, eggs, tofu. And you go along with a bowl, you chuck in what tickles your fancy.
3: Yes.
2: And then don't be put off by the weird stuff, because there is weird stuff.
0: There is some weird stuff, but that's all good. You take it to the counter and they have a series of broths that you can get it cooked in. Mm. Or you can have it dry and not have it cooked in a broth.
2: But ask for the house broth.
0: House broth, depending on your spice level, 1, 2, or 3, or just 1 if you don't like it too spicy.
3: So 1, 2, or 3?
0: 1, 2, or 3. They go and cook it for you. It takes about 5-10 minutes. Well, not even that, really. And then they go, ding, ding, ding, here's your thing, and then you go and eat it.
2: See, this is some advice, though, that I would have liked on my first time, Jace, is go and get yourself some chopsticks and a spoon while you're waiting for it. Set it all up.
3: Yeah.
2: Grab a jug of water and a cup because you're going to need it. And just set up yourself a nice little base and remove any warm clothing.
3: Right.
2: Because it's going to be hot.
0: And they have a lot of condiments, too. Your corianders, your garlic.
2: To be honest, I haven't bothered.
3: Funny with the garlic, isn't it?
0: Yes.
3: You just put clumps of minced garlic into stuff. I've never really quite got that.
0: No, chili oil's not what you need.
3: I love garlic, but not just
2: clumps,
3: like a teaspoon of raw garlic.
0: Yeah, but once you chuck it in there, because it's bloody hot, it just all cooks up.
2: And I'd say, farmer coming up to the Big Smoke, probably go mild. Because it's going to be hotter than your average spicy level anyway, I'd say. And noodles, put noodles in there.
0: Look, it's not meat and 3 veg.
3: No.
0: You know what I mean?
2: Yeah.
0: With your boiled spuds and your mutton and your
2: 100%.
0: Cauliflower and
3: you cooked a bejesus out of it.
2: And if you want to know where to go, message the Hodaki Big Show Instagram or me directly, and I'll tell you the name of the hot pot restaurant in downtown Auckland.
0: Good on you, mate.
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0: Pilot, you're about to listen to our new track, What Am I Doing Here? 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

0: Evening.
1: Hoity J's given himself an emo fringe, and he thinks it's really neat.
2: He does, doesn't he?
1: He's in a silly mood.
0: What's our podcast called again,
2: fellas? This is our chipper. He is at 6 o'clock in the morning.
0: Yeah, exactly. I think it's because I'm realising that's what's happening tomorrow, and I've lost my mind slightly.
2: The disclaimer is what it's called.
0: Yes. What's the clip today, Keezy?
1: Today's clip is called Escape, and the podcast comes out at 7:30 tonight.
0: She'd be fuming if she heard this.
1: So she slowly makes her way down and out of the bed, whereas
0: not out of the bed.
2: She's got a bag packed by the door.
0: Yeah, and I'm
2: like, just trying to get
0: out. I'll wake up at like 3 a.m. and I'll put my she's not, and she's way
2: and
0: down the bed.
2: Door like this.
0: And I'll go, "What? Hey,
1: you flip the light.
0: Hey, where are you going?
1: Get back."
0: There was a bit of sleep chat today, wasn't it, fellas? How we all sort of like to nestle in.
1: Well, it was just you, really, wasn't it?
0: Don't you guys like to nestle in?
2: I do, but I tire of it quite quickly.
0: Same.
2: Because my wife's body heat is really high. It's too hot.
0: Yes.
2: I can't deal with it. So I have to... I like the idea of it, and then I roll away.
1: So you're saying your wife's too hot for you?
2: No, I would never say that, Keezy.
1: No, okay.
2: I mean, I know a lot of people are thinking it.
0: Yeah. My wife finds the same with me. I run a high temperature in bed there, Mogi.
2: Do you?
0: Yes, I do.
2: Ah.
0: Yes.
1: So you're saying you're too hot for your wife?
0: Yes. Your plans for the evening, please, given that you've got breakfast in the morning, Mogi?
2: Yeah, I look at it. It's going to be go home, have a delicious dinner, and I might read a book. I don't know, man. I feel like I've got to watch something because I don't feel like I've been contributing to what's on the TV with me, Mogi, lately.
1: Watch a doco or something.
2: It's just been the same old thing. So I'll see what there is there. Suffice to say, Jace, the only thing on my mind is getting a great night's rest in preparation for tomorrow morning's show.
0: Yeah, good on you, mate.
1: And we should remind, if you haven't heard, big show on Brekkie tomorrow, Friday, Monday as well.
2: Monday.
0: God. What about you, Keezy? What are your plans?
1: I'm going to go home, pick up a family pie, because it's my turn to cook.
2: I hope you don't get some kind of a weird sort of food poisoning or something.
0: Yeah.
2: Frozen pie to when you chuck that in the oven, not good.
1: No, it won't be frozen.
2: Oh, good.
1: You can get
0: once
1: in the cooler.
2: Yeah, cool.
0: There's nothing worse than digging into a family pie and right in the middle it's freezing cold.
1: Yeah, that's right. So I'll try and avoid that, fellas.
2: Good.
1: And get an early night tonight. I want to be in bed.
2: Yeah.
1: 9 p.m. at the latest.
2: Yeah.
1: You know, and it still won't be enough sleep. It's
2: still not
1: 8 hours, yeah. Hey, Jace, what
2: time? I was just going to say, Keezy, what time are you going to get up? But why don't we save it for tomorrow morning?
1: That's good content.
2: People love it.
1: What are you doing tonight, Jace?
2: Why don't you save it and tell us what you get up to tonight, tomorrow morning?
0: Now you're talking.
1: Good idea. See you then.
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0: This is Scotty from the Boondocks, and you're about to check out our new song, Drive. We wrote this one a little while ago, and it is about trying to leave a situation that you just can't seem to bring yourself to get out of. 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

0: Hello, this is Dolph from the Datsuns. You're about to hear our new number, Moonstruck Man. This one's kind of about those situations where you find yourself in complete awe of somebody else. We played this one at every show on the latest tour through Europe. Check it out.
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0: You've mowed the same lawn for 14 years. 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

you do what they told you. 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Now you do what they told you. Now you do what they told you.

Hey, this is Matt from The Ramfall, and you're about to check out our new track, Bend to Break. This track is about trying to let go of a friendship that was doing more harm than good, and the constant push and pull between knowing you should leave and wanting to hold on. This is the lead single off of our new album, Death of My Youth, which will be out everywhere on July 31st. Local

0: Your boss just walked past, didn't say hi, kicked the bin, muttered something about synergy. You know what fixes that? Being 2,000 kilometres away with a beer in your hand and his emails going to spam.
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0: Bathurst or the NRL Grand Final.
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3: 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Radio Hauraki's Would You Rather. The NRL Grand Final or the Bathurst 1,000. 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

Paul from Midwave Breaks, and you're about to check out our latest single, Hyacinth. This track is a straight up rock and roller, heavy on the riffs, but bringing plenty of positive energy. Hyacinth stands for happiness is a state of mind. It's not automatic and it's not always easy, but it's aspirational and something we could all use a bit more.

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0: Hey, this is Courtney from Courtney and the Unholy Reverie. You're about to check out our new track, Devil in the Details. The track's about a cycle of repetition, frustration, and the uncomfortable truth that sometimes the thing keeping you stuck is yourself.
1: 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There's

0: seen them on festival lineups like Rhythm and Vines and Electric Avenue. 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
0: Step into their world for the Ask That God Afterlife Tour. 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
2: 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It's a disease my mum is battling. So rather than writing an ad, I thought I'd share a memory. I remember Mum always had jelly beans in her handbag. I went to visit her recently and offered her a jelly bean, just like she had done 1,000 times for me. I watched her hold it in her hand, and I remember hoping that one little jelly bean might bring back one little memory, just for one little moment. Let's remember, September is Alzheimer's Awareness Month.
3: 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Ah!

0: 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This song is about the people around you trying to bring you down and you reevaluating your situation.
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this is Matt from The Rainfall, and you're about to check out our new track, Bend to Break. This track is about trying to let go of a friendship that was doing more harm than good, and the constant push and pull between knowing you should leave and wanting to hold on. This is the lead single off of our new album, Death of My Youth, which will be out everywhere on July 31st.

0: Your boss just walked past, didn't say hi, kicked the bin, muttered something about synergy. 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

0: Hello, this is Dolph from the Datsuns. You're about to hear our new number, Moonstruck Man. This one's kind of about those situations where you find yourself in complete awe of somebody else. We played this one at every show on the latest tour through Europe. 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

0: How's that, mate?
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0: 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We wrote this one a little while ago, and it is about trying to leave a situation that you just can't seem to bring yourself to get out of. 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
17: 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I remember when my mum became a nana. I remember the way her eyes would light up every time she saw her granddaughters. 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And if I'm honest, I fear it happening to me. Let's remember, September is Alzheimer's Awareness Month.
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0: Step into their world for the Ask That God Afterlife Tour. 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
9: In this update, a small grocery player says change is well overdue. Labor wants to crack down on price gouging, while National plans to split Pack and Save from New World and Foursquare. Matthew Lane from Night and Day says both policies could work.
10: Can you even throw me a bone? I've got nothing that I can use to compete or grow that I didn't have 3 years ago.
9: New Zealand's GDP figures are released today, showing just how much the Iran war has slowed our economic recovery. The Local Government Act is getting a boost with a bill passed to clarify councils' core services and powers, like public transport and emergency management. Minister Simon Watt says it will give councils tools to work more effectively.
11: Local government holds real value for New Zealanders, but council services need to be delivered through a mechanism that delivers value for money.
9: And Dunedin's new stadium boss wants to bring major events back to the city as Forsyth Barr Stadium faces a lull. Phil King says he's got a plan in place and says the focus will be on making the most of what Dunedin has to offer.

0: In sport with Export Ultra, the beer for here. The Warriors are loving life at Eden Park with a sold-out crowd of more than 48,000 ready for Sunday's knockout clash with the Knights. CEO Cameron George says stadium staff have made the switch from Mount Smart a breeze.
1: It's been very smooth, and that's based on the professional outfit we're dealing with at Eden Park and the professionalism of the team at the Warriors in getting stuff done.
0: And America's biggest sports leagues are teaming up to crack down on gamblers abusing players and staff, pushing for betting and social media bans, plus a central system to report threats. Ironically, the NFL, NBA, MLB, NHL and MLS all make big money from sports betting advertising. A hash brown and bacon and egg McMuffin make mornings Welcome to the AM at Macca's.
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1: 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With Jason Hoyt, Mike Minogue, and Keezy.
6: Oh, g'day, you mad bastards. Great to have your company this Thursday morning. It is the 17th of September, 2026, and you, my friends, are listening to the Big Show Breakfast, brought to you by Bunnings Trade.
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8: Bunnings.
6: Mogi, Mogi, Mogi, wearing your tidy whitey. God, I love that shirt. How you going, you stallion, you Greek god, you Adonis?
9: Going pretty grousy, you mad dog, you sick son of a bee, you weird bastard.
7: Pervert.
9: Yeah.
6: No, not pervert.
9: Peeping Tom.
6: Yeah, that's fine.
7: What's the difference?
6: There's a big difference, Keezy.
9: Just on that Bunnings stuff there, ever since we did breakfast last time, I've been loving me some Bunnings.
7: Mm.
9: I've been on the old Power, what do you call it there?
7: Power Pass Pro Rewards.
9: Yeah, Power Pass Pro Rewards. Jeez, I've got rewards coming out my wazoo.
7: Mm.
6: Just good stuff, man.
9: How are you going there, Keezy? You've had a shocking few nights' sleep. How'd you go last night?
7: Yeah, good.
9: Yeah?
7: Should we do sleep chat?
9: Oh, we'll get into it for sure.
6: Yeah,
7: this is
6: totally.
7: Good content.
6: Yeah, totally.
7: Waste it here.
6: Yeah, this is our shot at the big time, fellas.
7: 100%, Jason is. You know, drive time radio
6: losers
7: joke.
6: Yeah,
7: you know, Brekkie radio. This is the big time.
6: Yeah, man.
7: Someone's just good text here. Why didn't you play the national anthem?
9: That's a great question.
6: Oh,
9: forgot
6: damn
9: all about it.
6: Yeah, we did too.
7: Oh, damn.
9: Shocking.
7: Oh,
9: well. Damn it.
7: We'll do that tomorrow.
9: Hugs.
6: Yeah. Hey, do we still do in the breakfast? Because I'm just sort of reacquainting myself here. What's coming up on the show? Or do we
9: yeah,
6: just
9: I think we could
6: yeah,
9: do that.
6: Yeah, okay. Well, let's
9: yeah.
6: do that then.
10: What's happening on the big show with old Mogi?
9: It's a secret.
6: Oh.
7: Oh, is that how they do it on breakfast?
6: Yeah,
9: I don't know.
6: Yeah.
9: That's how I thought we could. Alternatively, we would say that last couple of chances to get yourself involved with Would You Rather. We're drawing it on Monday, fellas.
6: Yes, we are.
9: This is a competition where you could go to either Bathurst or the NRL Grand Final in Sydney, listen out for the cue to call, give us a ring on 0800 Hodaki, and it could be you and a mate.
6: Yeah.
9: Imagine if it was you and a mate.
6: Oh, so
7: me?
6: Good.
9: It's not going to be you if you don't call us.
6: Yes.
9: It definitely won't be you, Keezy. You're not going in. You're going to Japan.
7: Oh, that's right.
9: We've got, because we're on breakfast now, cool people want to talk to us.
6: Yeah.
9: Jacob Laban.
6: Oh, yeah.
7: From
9: the Warriors. Have we ever spoken to a Warrior before?
7: No. Oh, one time we talked to Chans.
9: Oh, yeah.
7: But he thought he was doing brekkie and he was gutted when he found out it was
9: yeah,
7: us.
9: Yeah, that's right. RTS came in, but he was injured. Does that count?
7: And he was gutted when he heard
9: it was us.
7: He
9: was absolutely furious.
7: He thought it was Jerry and Mania.
9: He did.
6: He thought his career was over.
7: Yeah.
9: He's like, where's Matt? And also a couple of Auckland Football Club players, Callan Elliott and Lockie Brook, will be in later in the show. And in between them, we'll be talking about all sorts of cool stuff.
6: Yeah, good stuff.
9: Probably a bit of farmer chat, fellas.
6: Yeah, we had a very controversial text last night.
7: We'll get into that later.
6: We'll address that later on. In the meantime, let's kick off with some Foo Fighters. Good morning.

0: Yes, indeed, the Tuts there on the Big Show Breakfast this Thursday morning. I want to say a big thanks. We've received a couple of texts on 3483 saying you guys are absolute backbones.
1: Yeah.
0: Not only did you do the drive show yesterday afternoon, you're straight back into it this morning. Hardcore work, fellas. Well done.
1: That's up to, what is that? Is that almost 8 hours we're looking at doing across, you know, sort of 18 hours.
0: Yeah, it's...
1: Or 24 hours. It's a lot.
0: It's phenomenal. Lot. Hey, but
2: it's
0: listen...
2: It's a full work day.
1: It's a huge mental load. Have you ever taken a huge mental load before, Keezy?
2: Not to this. Nah.
0: No.
2: Certainly not at this time. Jeez. I can't see that text anywhere, Jace. Where is that?
0: Oh, no. You just need to scroll down a little bit there. It's a new system we're running. You see, Keezy hasn't quite got to grips with it. But listen... It is different, isn't it?
1: It
0: breakfast
1: is.
0: Breakfast, I was talking about when I was walking in today. It's a very different place, the city, at 5 o'clock in the morning. I'll tell you that much. And I always find when I'm doing breakfast, my old sleep's a bit up and down because it's that classic thing of going, oh, the alarm's about to go off, and yet it's only 1 o'clock in the morning.
1: Yeah, I had I went to bed early. I was in bed at 8, and then I got up and watched some TV, and then I went to bed at 9.
0: Wow.
1: So I'm a bit of a rebel, fellas.
0: Yeah, you're hardcore, man.
1: And it was pretty good. Good sleep, but a lot of dreams. And then my old mate, the Tui, that visited me, and he was an absolute nightmare last spring and summer, and then buggered off. I was hoping that he got electrocuted or something, you know?
0: Right, or found a mate somewhere else.
1: More electrocuted.
0: Oh, okay.
1: And now he's back, and the good news is he's moved from the tree out the back of our house to the tree right outside my bedroom window.
0: Oh, lovely.
1: And it's great because he turns up at about 4 o'clock in the morning. He's talking about his territory, and he wants to get laid.
2: Are you sure it's the same one?
1: Yeah, 100% sure.
0: The territorial birds, Keezy.
2: No, I know, it's just that there's a lot of Tui out there.
0: Yeah.
2: You know, how can you be sure it's the same Tui? They look similar, they sound similar.
1: It looks exactly the same.
0: Yeah.
1: It sounds exactly the same. It's got a real, like, annoying sort of, you know, entitled sort of a vibe to it, you know?
2: Yeah. Yeah, yeah, right.
1: Shocking bastard.
2: Whereas all the other Tui I know are pretty humble and pretty
1: humble
2: chill.
1: Tui, exactly. That's
0: Well, you know, where you live, it's pretty fancy pants.
1: Oh, so, exactly. You know, so that's right.
0: It's a sort of Pajero kind of Tui, whereas out west, they're just, you know, they're just backbones.
1: And I think the only thing, because what we learned last time, because we spoke to an expert, didn't we, last, was it a year ago? God. It's territorial and wanting to find a mate. So I think what I need to do is get this bird laid.
0: Mm.
1: So the question is, how do I do that? How do you get a Tui laid? Anybody know?
2: 3483, text us. While you're texting us about how to get a Tui laid, by the way, why don't you text on through what you're having for breakfast this morning?
0: Oh, yeah.
1: Good. Either or.
2: Just relax, fellas. Just relax. All right, I know it's exciting. What's for breakfast, New Zealand? That's coming up shortly on the Big Show. So text us 3483. Every text in the draw for a prize.
0: Here's Blind Melon. Oh, yeah, now I'm fired up.

0: Blind Melon there on the Big Show breakfast this Thursday morning. Keep those texts coming on 3483 for what's on the breakfast with me, Keezy. In the meantime, we're trying to figure out how to find a mate for a Tui.
1: Yeah, that's right. I've got a recurring issue at my house where every spring and summer a Tui comes back, parks itself outside my bedroom window and doesn't shut up from about 4 a.m. So it's territorial, Keezy. We worked this out last year, and it's searching for a mate.
0: Yeah.
1: Now, I can't do much about the territory thing outside of buying a shotgun. But what we can do is try and get this bird mated up.
2: Yeah.
1: You know, get him a missus.
2: Mm.
1: Get him to shut up. There's nothing that will shut you up quicker than getting a missus.
0: Absolutely. Just lie back and just be content.
2: Yeah, yeah. So, look, I've done some research, fellas. I've been deep into the, you know, I just Googled it. So one of the things it says is to make your backyard a welcoming natural habitat for the local bird population.
1: I've already done that. Yeah, it's got trees in it and all that.
2: Nah, but like you have to do it even more. So, for example, you have to plant a whole lot of really nectar-rich plants. Like, for example, tui, they love Corphi plants.
0: Yeah, the old yellow flower there.
1: Yeah.
0: You can get a little, you can hang a little thing of honey water.
1: That's a good idea.
0: Yeah, yeah.
1: It'll make it seem like my tui, who's going to need a name at some point, is rich.
0: Exactly. What you want to set up essentially is a place that's so amazing that the female tui flies past and goes, hang about, check
1: that's
0: this
1: right.
0: out.
1: Jeez. So even if he is, in the scheme of things, an ugly and unattractive tui.
0: Which he probably is.
1: He's got a sick pad.
0: Yeah,
1: he's got a nice pad. So a mirror.
0: Yes.
1: Some honey juice, as you say there.
0: A little jacuzzi or something like that.
1: Yeah, a bird bath.
0: A bird bath.
1: Yeah.
2: But one with jets in it.
1: Yeah, one with jets.
0: A bird bath with jets.
2: and like neon lighting and stuff.
0: Yeah, some mood lighting.
2: It says here to plant some bottle brush, pūrere and rewa rewa. Or you could just go for the bird bath.
1: Yeah, I think so.
0: I think the bath.
1: I think that's the sort of stuff that you do, you know, what you're saying there, Keezy, if you're really desperate.
2: Right,
1: you know, I think the easier path and probably the more effective path would be go with a mirror than a spa.
0: Yes.
2: Disco ball. Little pole.
1: Well, they
2: pole.
1: Love the reflections. They literally do. They don't. They grab sparkly things, don't they? Like a magpie, and they chuck them up in their nest.
2: Tui do.
1: Yeah,
2: what,
1: oh, yeah.
2: What about a cool necklace then?
0: Oh, yeah, a necklace would be good. Imagine, yeah, so it's the tui could be wearing a necklace in the bird bath with jets.
2: With a jacuzzi.
0: Drinking a glass of honey water as she flies past.
2: Hot.
0: That is going to work a treat.
2: What are you having for breakfast, New Zealand? Give us a text on 3483. We've got prizes to dish out. So get stuck in.
0: In the meantime, here's Audio Slave.

0: Audio Slave there on the Big Show Breakfast this Thursday morning. The time is 6:26. Keep those texts coming on 34834 for what's on the breakfast. But coming up next, the return of the one and only Bryn Rudkin.
1: Bryn Rudkin.
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3: 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And welcome Bush and Shinedown to New Zealand. And tune into Hauraki Days with me, Beck, underway from 10 here on Radio Hauraki.
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10: Time for your latest sport headlines, thanks to Export Ultra, the beer for here. The Warriors are sticking with Mount Smart as their main home, despite a sold-out crowd of more than 48,000 packing Eden Park for their playoff clash with the Knights this Sunday. Boss Cameron George says there's no plan to move more games there, but Eden Park staff have made the switch an easy one.
9: Bryn Rudkin.
10: America's five largest professional sports leagues, NFL, basketball, baseball, ice hockey and football, have banded together to address the harassment of players and staff by losing gamblers.
11: Go ahead.
10: Oh, okay. And to,
9: Rudkin, baby.
10: And to keeping an eye on the Tiger, Tiger Woods. See what I did there? Has returned to the golf range for the first time since his car crash in March. The 15-time major champion has been spotted in the wild playing with balls in New Jersey.
9: Bryn Rudkin.
11: G'day, Bryn.
10: G'day, mate.
12: How
10: it's
12: you
10: good
12: going?
10: To see you, fellas. So they've got you back on breakfast, eh?
11: Yeah, mate, it was inevitable.
12: You can't pull one over on old Bryn. You've spotted that, man. Can you just give us a little look behind the curtain there?
10: Yeah.
12: How do you choose? Because there's a lot happening in the world of sport. Yeah. That one there about Tiger Woods, you think to yourself, well, you know, does anybody care? But you've made it something great there by doing those little play on words. How do you make your choices in the morning? What time are you up?
10: I get up around 4 is when I get up. But I don't actually look at the sport headlines till about 6:30.
11: Well,
12: really?
11: You just go porn early?
10: Yep.
13: Do you? That's a weird thing. Really?
11: Well, I don't know. It's that weird, Keezy.
13: Is that what you do as well?
11: Well, I mean, I'm not saying that I do there, but I'm just...
10: Well, we could share links, actually.
11: I don't know how to do the link
13: thing. Uses the magazines, yeah.
12: Oh. He's mostly magazine and memory.
10: Analog. He's analog. Yeah.
13: So we'll see you in an hour, Bryn, for the 7:30 headlines, man.
10: I suppose so, yeah.
13: Yeah, good work, mate.
11: Thanks, mate.
13: Good to have you back. Beck.
12: Oh, yeah.
11: She's not in yet.
13: No, this is... Oh, don't worry about that.

0: Back there on the Big Show Breakfast this Thursday morning. The time is 6:36, which means it's time for...
1: Oh, yeah, hey, guys. Text here from Steve.
2: What's on the breakfast?
1: With me, Keithy. Yeah, that's right. The segment where you text in what you're having for breakfast this Thursday morning on 3483, and we read it out.
0: Yeah, man.
1: So good.
0: I love it.
3: People
1: going,
3: love it.
1: Going for like 5 years.
3: Yeah, man.
1: G'day there, guys. Sardines on toast with a black coffee and a dart.
3: Yes.
0: Well, you were talking about that yesterday, Mogi. Sardines.
3: The breath of champions. Yeah, sardines are it's a rare thing to have for your breakfast. Hang on a minute. Who's that from?
1: Doesn't say.
0: Oh, well, you...
1: Black coffee and a dart. Sounds like it's from Mogi.
3: Mogi?
1: G'day, guys. Kyle here.
3: Sandylands.
0: McLaughlin.
1: Who's Kyle McLaughlin?
0: Oh, no.
1: Muesli bar while I milk the cows.
3: Oh, yeah. That's the dream, isn't it?
0: You know what I'd do in that scenario? I would, as I was squeezing the teat, I'd squeeze the teat and the milk onto my muesli bar, make it like a muesli bowl almost.
1: A muesli bowl?
0: Yeah.
1: Nice. Like a bowl of muesli.
3: Yeah, a muesli bowl.
0: Fresh, creamy milk.
1: G'day there, guys. I'm having a steak and
0: cheese. Who is it?
3: Who is it? Well,
1: that's,
0: come on, man.
3: Come on, man. It's, well, are we going to do this right
1: we
3: or not?
1: We didn't ask them to include their names.
3: That's right.
1: Okay. G'day, guys. Doug here.
0: Bracewell.
3: Oh, Doug Bracewell. He's a backbone, is it?
1: Nah, Doug Howlett. G'day, guys. Doug Howlett here. A steak and cheese pie with a blue V.
0: Yeah.
3: Is that a, what do they call that there, a tradie combo?
0: Yeah, definitely.
3: Yeah.
1: Well, Doug Howlett's put hashtag tradie life on the end of that text.
0: Yeah. Perfect.
3: Do you know, I'm almost ashamed to admit this, but I've never had a blue V.
0: No, neither have I.
3: Have you not?
0: No, I haven't. And
3: wow.
0: Back in the day, I loved me energy drinks. If he could chuck a pixie caramel in there as well, I'd be very happy.
1: Pixie caramel for dessert?
0: Yeah.
1: G'day, guys. Adam here.
3: And?
0: Sandler.
1: I'm going to read the text word for word. G'day, guys. Adam here, not Ant or Sandler.
3: Just so you know out there, Jason and I have not read the text.
1: No. Greek yogurt and buttered dark rye toast plus instant coffee with a bit of honey mixed in.
3: Got too much time on your hands, man.
0: Yeah. Just
3: get a job, man. What are you doing?
0: It's a bit fancy pants for me. Honey and coffee? No.
1: Instant honey. Instant coffee. Instant coffee with honey mixer. Is that like a, I've never had that.
0: No, that's...
1: Is that a hack?
0: That's foul. That's disgusting.
1: That sounds yummy, man.
3: That's the behaviour of a lunatic.
0: Yeah, totally. Seek help.
1: G'day, guys. Regan here.
0: Ronald.
1: You got one, man?
3: No.
1: Okay, well, if you think of one, you just yell it out.
3: Yeah.
1: G'day, guys. Trucky Regan here. Steak and cheese pie, couple of V's to really get those heart palpitations going. Cheers.
0: Yeah, good. It's good to start your day off with a good heart palpitation.
1: G'day, guys. Adam here.
3: Adam again?
1: Different Adam.
0: Oh, right.
1: I'm having a Steinlager Classic, a dart, and then I might fire up the barbecue to get my day running faster. Good stuff, man. Coming up shortly, another chance to get yourself in the draw for Would You Rather. So keep an ear out and get ready to call 0800 Hodaki.
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0: Good night, nurse. We've got one of the members of that band, Joel Little, with us. A Grammy Award-winning songwriter, a producer.
1: Joel Little, you have something in common with these guys.
5: Mm.
1: You guys all went to Taylor Swift's wedding.
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3: What was going on.
5: I
3: mean, exactly.
5: I never said I went.
1: I mean, why would the front man for Goodnight Nurse be exactly. That doesn't make any sense.
3: Exactly. Well, the thing about what I heard was that Taylor Swift, and actually Travis even more so, massive fans of Goodnight Nurse.
5: Right, yeah.
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14: Yeah, welcome back, you massive backbones. You're listening to The Big Show Breakfast. Later on in the show, and we'll be addressing a text that we got at the end of last night's show, and it's to do with farmers.
15: Yeah.
14: A farmer in particular texted us. He wasn't happy.
15: No, because we didn't check that. It was one of the last breaks we did of the show, and we left without actually looking at the text machine, and it says, "Oi, you C-words, better stop dissing farmers."
14: Yeah.
15: So I think we just need to sort of address the elephant in the room.
14: If there's any farmers out there listening to the show, text us 3483. Where are you farming and what are you farming?
16: Yeah, and what's your problem?
14: Yeah,
16: if you've got one.
14: If you've got an issue with us, maybe just let us know now. This is the time.
15: 3483, get stuck in.
17: One simple question. Would you rather the NRL Grand Final or the Bathurst 1000? Call 0800 Hauraki now to get in the draw.

0: One simple question. One weekend of a lifetime. Would you rather?
1: Yes, indeed, Wazel Cars is up to you, New Zealand. You decide. We're getting down to the pointy end of the competition, so get in there whenever you can, is my advice.
2: Yeah, we'll be doing a bit of a blitz while we're on brekkie, fellas. We'll put someone in the draw every single hour.
1: Yes, we're going to draw the winner for that, by the way, on Monday.
2: On the Monday morning breakfast show, which we'll be doing as well.
1: Yes.
2: Hang on, just quickly.
1: Yeah.
2: Just in case people are listening that don't know, you get to choose between either going to the NRL Grand Final or the Bathurst 1000, everything taken care of, flights, transfers, hotel, everything.
3: Jace, that's 1,000 laps they do.
1: Yeah.
2: No, Bathurst. It's not true.
3: 1,000 laps.
2: No, it's not. It's,
3: yeah. So that
2: it's
3: takes quite a while.
1: Yeah, it'll take a couple of days, wouldn't it?
3: Yeah.
1: Hey, let's go to the phone lines. G'day, Brooke. How's life?
4: Life's good, thanks, fellas.
1: Good on you, mate. Tell me, Brooke, what do you do for a crust?
4: I'm a nurse, actually.
1: Oh, bloody backbone! When do you start?
4: A bit of a backbone.
3: How's it going there, mate? Things are pretty tough at the moment for you bastards.
4: Yeah. It's been pretty busy, actually, yeah.
1: I can imagine.
3: You don't want to be busy when you're a nurse. You want to be bored.
1: Yeah, you want to be bored with nothing to do. When do you start today, Brooke?
4: 9 minutes.
3: Oh, better crack.
1: Yeah, okay, well, let's crack. Let's get on with it then. Wires or cars?
4: Wires for sure, fellas.
1: Yeah, good on you. Mate.
2: Good on, mate.
1: You're a backbone.
2: Good on, mate.
1: Thanks for the work you do, by the way, Brooke. It's very important.
4: Oh, thanks, guys.
3: No worries, mate.
2: That was patronising.
1: What do you mean, then?
2: Hey, Brooke, who would you take with you if you won, man?
4: I'd take my partner.
2: Nice. All right. Well, you're in the draw, mate. You hold the line.
4: Guys.
3: See you, mate.
1: Bye.
3: You hang up on it there.
1: G'day, Ian, you mad bastard. It sounds like you're in the shed, mate.
5: Yeah, I am, mate. I am.
3: How many head are you getting through today, man?
5: How many head? 400 cows.
2: 400
1: bloody hell. I mean, Kesey, here you are, mate, moaning about having to do a bit of radio. Bloody Ian is bloody breaking his back every day because he's a backbone.
2: Hey,
5: that's right.
2: Yeah.
3: I could do 400 in my sleep, Ian.
5: Oh, you're a legend, mate. You're a legend.
2: Ian, what are you thinking, mate? Bathurst or NRL Grand Final?
5: The Grand Final.
1: Yeah, good on you, mate. Whereabouts is your farm, by the way, Ian?
5: Riparaa.
2: That's backbone country.
3: And how many of yous out there? Is it just yourself?
5: Myself and my wife.
1: Classic. Great life.
3: Classic.
1: Shitty. You know, working the land.
2: And other stuff. Hey, Ian, you hold the line, mate. You're in the draw, all right?
5: Cool. Thanks, guys.
3: Good on you, mate. Back to it, brother.
1: You see, he's no nonsense, Kesey.
3: Yeah,
1: there's no nonsense, no moaning and groaning.
2: What are you talking about?
1: Stuff. He just gets on with the job at hand.
3: Very economical with the words as well.
1: Yes.
3: You know, why say more words than are absolutely required at any given time? A man, a few words. Big actions, though, Kesey.
1: Big actions.
3: Big actions every single day.
1: You see, some people are
3: When do you reckon the last time was he said he loved his missus? Probably never.
1: Yeah.
3: But she knows by his actions. He's up every day working like a bastard.
1: Because when he asked to marry her, it wasn't a romantic proposal.
2: No.
1: It was like, what do you reckon?
2: I suppose we should get married.
1: Makes sense.
3: You'd be wanting to be make an honest woman of you, would you?
1: Yeah. Right, I'm going to go and put some posts in.
3: Backbone.
2: Oh, you know your farmer's shit. By the way, shout out to boystrip.co.nz. If you're keen to go to the grand final, it's sold out. However, there are still some packages for the Bathurst trip. Who's this, Jace?
1: The Strokes.

0: Yes, indeed. The Strokes there on the Big Show Breakfast this Thursday morning. The time is 6:56. Plenty coming up after 7 o'clock. We'll be speaking to warrior Jacob Laban, fellas. Yeah, fizzing about that.
1: Pretty excited, man. Huge game this Sunday.
0: Yeah,
2: he's
0: massive game.
2: He's a huge fan of Hodaki as well.
0: Is he?
2: Yeah. He loves his Tom Petty.
0: Also, the fellas will be addressing our farming controversy.
2: Yeah.
0: We received a text last night that was pretty brutal.
1: Yeah.
0: From a farmer.
2: Yeah.
0: And we feel like we need to address it, and just farmers in general.
1: Yeah, so if you are a farmer and you're listening, text us 3483. Let us know where you're farming, what you're farming, and all that, and we'll address that after 7.
0: Yeah, man.
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14: In this update, National says splitting foodstuffs could bring down grocery prices by creating a third supermarket player. But economic commentator Michael Riddell reckons the party's forecast price drops of 3.5% in the first year and about 5% after 6 years may be a bit optimistic.
15: Supermarket margins are actually quite tight. So reason for scepticism, perhaps it will happen, but it's drawing a long bow. I think that we'll get anything like that scale of price cuts.
14: The New Zealand Cat Foundation is calling for cash prize feral cat hunting competitions to be banned, saying it's too hard to tell feral cats from pets and strays before they're shot. The push comes after 441 cats were culled at this year's North Canterbury hunting competition in July. After a decade in Parliament, Maureen Pugh has used her farewell speech to thank every National leader she served under, except Simon Bridges, who, in a leaked recording, called her effing useless.
16: That comment was made by a man who had never even had one conversation with me, had never been in my office, nor me in his, and here's how it ended. He lost his job and I got promoted.
14: And a double Michelin-starred restaurant has been fined after using ants to give its sorbets a sour kick. Nearly 50,000 ants were served over 4 years at the South Korean restaurant, but they're not on the country's approved list of edible insects. In sport with Export Ultra, the beer for here, Bahrain and Saudi Arabia will stage the first two Grand Prix of the Formula One season next year. Australia shuffles to third on the calendar grid across the first weekend of April. The series returns to Portugal in June and Turkey in October. The number of sprint races increases from 6 to 10. In America's 5 largest professional sports leagues, NFL, basketball, baseball, ice hockey and football, have banded to address the harassment of players and staff by losing gamblers. A hash brown and bacon and egg McMuffin make mornings Welcome to the AM at Macca's.
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6: Dear, welcome back, you massive backbones. Hope your Thursday morning's going along very calmly and nicely. You're listening to the Big Show Breakfast, incidentally, brought to you by Bunnings Trade.
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6: I've actually got a bit of stuff I've got to do around the place in the weekend there. And
8: what, inside?
6: Inside, yeah. I like nothing better than...
7: In the apartment?
6: In the apartment. Than a trip to Bunnings.
7: What are you going to do in the apartment?
8: You go to Bunnings and you just go in the little playground they've got their own.
6: Yes.
8: It's very handy while his wife sort of goes around and gets a few bits and pieces.
7: Do Bunnings have a playground?
8: Oh, yeah.
6: And then I go to the little cafe in there and...
7: Have a fluffy.
6: Yeah, a little fluffy. A marshmallow on top. God.
7: Oh, that sounds great.
8: It is bouncing off the walls for the rest of the day.
6: Yeah, right. Well, that's where my wife actually takes me to the playground. It just chucks me in the thing with all the little balls.
8: Then there's an inevitable crash
6: of your
8: mood. You start screaming.
6: I just have a full-on tantrum in the middle of Bunnings on my back.
8: And she drags you out screaming.
6: She drags me out screaming.
7: And then you fall asleep in the car seat on the way home.
6: Yes.
7: God, it sounds great, man. Maybe I should go to Bunnings. Hey, big hour coming up, fellas. Another chance to get in the draw for Would You Rather. Change to Jacob Laban soon. Ahead of Lars, massive game.
6: Oh, should I run that? Should probably leave that to me predominantly. Yeah, good.
7: Yeah, Mogi will just be quiet.
6: Yeah, nice.
7: But coming up next, though, addressing a controversy involving farmers.
6: Yeah, man. In the meantime, here's Nirvana.

0: Nirvana there on the radio, Hodaki Big Show Breakfast. It is 9 minutes past 7 o'clock. Now, we got in to work this morning and we saw a text on the text machine from last night's show.
1: That's right.
0: We were chatting, we were asked some advice by a farmer.
2: Yeah, that's right. So the advice question we were asked was, hey, I'm a farmer, I'm coming up to the Big Smoke, I'd love to go get a hot pot, which is a restaurant and a style of food that, Jace, you're addicted to.
0: Yes.
2: And then for some reason, I can't remember, but we gave some advice and then we got a text saying, oi, you C-words, better stop dissing farmers. So what Pugs has actually managed to get the audio for us so we can listen back. Just have a listen to this. Does it sound like we're dissing farmers?
0: I love it when people come up from up south.
1: From up south,
0: From down south.
2: Oh, you mean up north.
0: To the Big Smoke. And the awe in their eyes.
1: I know.
0: And they go,
1: all the possibilities.
0: It's like two-story buildings.
1: Yeah, exactly.
0: And there's like cars. Douche, and trains. And
1: they're just, anyone's lining up to get their photo with a Sky Tower, etc.
0: Or Kelly Taltons.
2: The
1: amount of farmers, you know, they got that viewing platform up there.
0: At the Sky City.
1: The amount of farmers I've seen crawling around on their hands and knees because they're terrified they're going to fall off the Sky Tower. I wish I had a dollar for every time.
0: A mate came up from down south and he'd never been to the Big Smoke and stuff. And I took him to a Mission Bay. He'd never seen the water before.
1: No.
2: Oh, wow.
0: And he was just, he was almost having a panic attack because he was so overwhelmed by the beauty of the ocean.
1: All he'd seen before was a trough.
0: Yes.
2: Oh, wow. So he's like, so let me get this straight. This is like a really big trough.
0: Yeah. Well, no, it's just a trough you have in the paddock there.
2: But
0: He thought the ocean was a trough.
2: Far out. Man, how big's the cow that drinks out of this?
0: Yeah, totally. That's all G, isn't it?
2: I mean, I don't know what that person's complaining about.
1: Did they come in and use the C word?
0: Yes.
1: A bit over the top.
0: Yes.
1: A bit over the top.
2: And it's not like we're, you know what I mean, making stuff up or having a go or anything, because we live in Auckland. Jace, you live in the CBD. How many farmers have you seen here, like, terrified of the tall buildings and stuff? It's just a fact.
0: Totally.
1: You were walking in this morning, Jace. You said you saw a couple of farmers getting a selfie taken with a set of street lights.
0: Yeah.
1: They've never seen light, you know, traffic lights before.
2: 100%. I think that's cool, though.
1: Yes.
2: It's celebrated.
0: Well, that's exactly my attitude too, Keezy, is I love the innocence of it.
1: Yeah,
2: oh,
1: exactly.
2: My God,
0: you know, it's like a little kid things for the first time and the wonder.
2: Yeah.
0: You know what I mean?
2: Have you ever seen, I think this was like last year or maybe the year before, I was walking from my car and I saw a farmer walking just outside here and an aeroplane flew overhead.
0: Wow.
2: And honestly, he stopped and like pointed up and was just like, wow.
1: Yeah.
0: Yes.
2: And then tried to take a photo of it with his phone. So look, all I'm saying, I don't think that we did anything wrong.
1: Yeah, that's right.
2: So I think that person should just...
0: It's something to celebrate, you know what
2: 100%.
0: I mean? And can I just say, farmers are always welcome in the Big Smoke, the CBD.
2: Yeah. 100%.
0: We love our farmers.
2: 100%. 3483, are you a farmer? Do we have beef or are we all G?
0: Yeah, cool.
1: Thank you.
2: Just need to know, all right?
0: There's the Dandy Warhols.
2: Jacob Laban on up next, fellas.
0: Oh, wow.
2: Chet Waz.
0: How good.

0: The Cranberries there on the Big Show Breakfast this Thursday morning. The time is 20 minutes past 7 o'clock. And fellas, I don't need to say it, but I will. Massive game this Sunday. The Warriors versus the Knights at a sold-out Eden Park. And we felt it was prudent at this point to get on a Warrior, to have a little bit of a chitty chat before the game. And we've got the one and only Jacob Laban. G'day, Jacob. How's life?
1: Good morning. Yeah, life's good.
0: Good on you, mate. I got to say, man, you must... I mean, I know Mount Smart is your home, but a sold-out Eden Park, you guys must be fizzing.
1: Yeah, no, we're pretty pumped. When we got told it was sold out in, what, under 20 minutes or so.
0: Oh, wow.
1: Yeah, we were just like, wow, this is going to be crazy. So, yeah.
2: And pretty amazing facilities they've got there at Eden Park. I mean, I've been going to Mount Smart since I was a kid following you fellas, but it must be a treat for you guys to have some hot water in the changing rooms.
1: Yeah, it's pretty good. The facilities are good. As you know, that's New Zealand's international stadium, so yeah, they're pretty good.
3: Hey, Jacob, one thing that I've loved about the Waz, especially this year, is you've got that nice mix of young fellas coming through like you and Lecker and Tanner doing a good job. But then you've got that great experience, your James Fisher-Harris, your Kurt Capewire. And I feel like they've struck the right balance. How was it for you as a younger guy coming through, playing with the likes of, you know, Fish and Capewell?
1: Yeah, it's been pretty awesome. I feel like they've helped us young boys develop even more. You know, he's like, you would have heard, iron sharpen irons at training. There's no egos, and like they allow us to, you know, challenge them, and then they challenge us. So it's good for healthy relationships, and yeah, good for training.
2: Fish is an absolute weapon. Won the Simon Mannering medal the other night. He must have been stoked. Was that an occasion? Did he actually? Did you see him actually crack a smile after that, man?
1: Nah, yeah. Fish is, you know, he's always got that serious face on, but underneath that, he's a pretty funny guy, so, yeah.
3: We've heard that. We've heard he's a funny guy. I just can't picture it. I really like to think so.
0: Jacob, obviously, it was a disappointment last weekend for you fellas. How do you feel the team has bounced back from that? How's training been this week?
1: I feel like we've bounced back pretty good. We try to focus on training. We got our big session today, but we had our fundamentals training on, when was it? I think it was Tuesday. Yeah, the boys dialed in, refocused, and yeah, I felt like we were locked in and just concentrated.
3: How good. You're taking on the Knights this Sunday, man, at Eden Park, as we said. The Knights have had a pretty like injury-interrupted season themselves, but they seem to be, everyone seems to be firming nicely ahead of this game. Of course, they've got a pretty dangerous left side, man, and obviously you're going to be out there marking them as well. So what's the homework on stopping the Knights?
1: I think a no-brainer, probably Callum Ponga. Like, he's their indicator, and wherever he is, that's where the shape's most likely going to run. So you know, identify him, then hopefully we can stop him.
2: It's a pretty simple message there, isn't it, Jacob? You smash him hard and you smash him early.
1: Yeah,
2: hey, before you get out onto the field, mate, what sort of music are you listening to fire up?
1: Pretty much anything and everything. A bit of rap, a bit of house music, bit of
2: Tom Petty,
1: rock, yeah.
0: Bit of Green Day.
1: Yeah.
3: Yeah, right, okay. I don't know if Green Day would fire me up personally. But yeah, so, like, Jacob, one thing I need to know, man, is the blonde haircut, man. Is that the go nowadays, is it? Because I'm thinking of changing my hairstyle.
1: Nah, it's mainly for my mum, so you can see me. I had a blonde in college, and every time I play, she's like, oh, you should dye it back to blonde because I keep thinking you're Eddie.
3: Yeah, right. I think you need to get your mum a bigger TV or something, man. Yeah.
1: She's got the biggest glasses, and she still can't see me.
0: Yeah, man. Hey, well, Jacob, all the best, mate. Go up there and do the business on Sunday, eh?
1: No, sweet. Thank you, guys. Appreciate it.
0: Good on you, man.
3: Have a good one. And, of course, the Waz taking on the Knights this Sunday, Eden Park. If you've got tickets or you're heading along, let us know on 3483. It's going to be an absolute ripper.
0: Oh, yeah. Bit of Linkin Park, fellas.

0: Linkin Park there on the radio, Hodaki Big Show Breakfast. Coming up, Bryn Rudkin, of course. And another opportunity for you to get in the draw for Would You Rather.
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2: 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Don't forget, we're still asking the big question. 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And welcome Bush and Shinedown to New Zealand. 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
21: Time for your latest sport headlines, thanks to Export Ultra, the beer for here. The Warriors are loving life at Eden Park with a sold-out crowd of more than 48,000 ready for Sunday's knockout clash with the Knights. CEO Cameron George says stadium staff have made the switch from Mount Smart a breeze.
20: Bryn Rudkin.
21: America's biggest sports leagues are teaming up to crack down on gamblers abusing players and staff. Ironically, they all make big money from sports betting advertising.
20: Bryn Rudkin, baby.
21: And venues for the 2030 Winter Olympics have been confirmed. Events will be held in Lyon and the French Alps. except for speed skating, which will take place in the Netherlands.
0: Great God. I was wondering about the speed skating, what they do with that.
21: Yeah, so that's going to happen in the Netherlands.
0: Good to have that ironed out.
1: Yep. Yeah, it's the place to have it, isn't it? Can I ask you, Bryn, you're running the Keezy Mo there. What was the thinking behind that?
21: Well, obviously, Keezy does a great job with his.
0: He does, doesn't
22: Thank
0: he?
22: You.
21: And I felt really motivated to do the same.
1: Follow suit. Yeah.
22: Do you reckon Bryn Rudkin sort of looks like, I don't know, the kind of Keezy that you'd actually want to take home to your mum to meet you, to meet your parents?
0: Mm.
21: I have met a few mums, actually.
1: Steady on, man.
22: He's a shocker.
0: It's right up there in the search history.
1: Yeah. Come on, Bryn.
0: Shocking bad.
22: That's the second porn reference of the Bryn Rudkin. Is this becoming a thing?
21: An issue.
0: Porn Rudkin.
22: Porn Rudkin. Hey, we'll see you in an hour, Porn Rudkin.
21: Sure.
1: Good on you, mate. Here's the Black Keys. Turn it up.

0: The Black Keys there on the Big Show Breakfast this Thursday morning. The time's 7:37, and we've had a bit of a thing happen with farmers. Misinterpretations, can I put it that way?
1: And that's the thing, right, because we love farmers. They're the backbone of this nation.
0: Yeah, of course.
2: They're the backbone of the country.
1: A huge portion of our listeners are farmers, and we absolutely love them. So this morning when we got in, we realised we had a text from late last night which said, "Oi, you C-words better stop dissing farmers."
2: Yeah. I mean, they're plain talkers. You they know are. Where you stand with a farmer, and that text is a perfect example of it.
0: Men of few words and women.
1: So look, there's a lot of texts coming in on 3483 from farmers and the like. So you guys are farming bogeys and your giant honkers, you know. So that's obviously from a farmer,
0: yeah,
1: trying to get back at us. And
2: yeah,
1: fair enough.
2: Yeah,
1: that's
0: he's
1: all.
0: He's having a little dig there.
1: Hamilton dairy farmer, 270 cows. Farming is just a grumpy industry. So that's from a farmer.
2: Yeah. That guy gets it.
1: But it's, you know, we don't want you to be grumpy.
2: But that's fine. But if you are grumpy, that's your choice.
1: Yeah,
0: 100%. Just keep it on the farm. That's all. Don't bring it to the big smoke.
1: G'day.
2: Or do you?
1: G'day, fellas. Ruben here from Kamara. I'm out in the valley counting my Swedes at the minute. Keep stiff, boys. Have a good day. You know, it's a lovely text.
2: That's nice.
1: Farmer.
0: Yeah,
2: counting
0: yeah.
2: Swedes.
1: It's a bloody good one. Yes. G'day, guys. I'm not a farmer, but I'm happy to call you guys a pack of C's if that helps.
0: Yeah. Well,
1: I mean, yeah.
0: It's neither here nor there, really.
1: This is an interesting one. This is from the point of view of a farmer. G'day, guys. I was brought up on high country stations here in Canterbury. Farming is piss easy. You just sit in a truck or tractor half the day driving from block to block. Your dogs do all the work.
2: Yeah,
0: your farm dog.
2: Yeah, everybody knows that.
0: I read an amazing statistic about farm dogs and the amount of area they cover in one day. It's quite phenomenal.
1: What a dog.
0: A farm dog.
2: They do a lot. And then you can compare that to the actual farmer.
0: Yes.
2: Practically doesn't move at all, the farmer.
0: He just sits there on his four-wheel drive or his tractor.
1: Well, I just think you...
0: driving around.
1: I think...
0: goes and twangs a few wires on the fence.
2: They do, because they go over there and they play it like an instrument.
0: Yeah, bling, ding, ding, ding, ding.
1: I think you in particular, Jay, should probably just tone it down a wee bit.
0: Cause what do you mean?
1: We've had a few texts come through from farmers that aren't happy, and for some reason they seem to mostly be in your direction.
0: Why would it be in my direction?
1: Well, I don't know. I guess you're the one that's... I haven't noticed, but you're obviously going quite hard on the farmers there. And to be honest, there are so many of them.
2: You've referred to farmers off air, Jace, as being your nemesis.
1: Did you?
0: I don't recall doing that, but I probably did, yeah.
1: Well, look at this text here. You're effing taking the piss out of farmers now. Get effed, Hoyt.
0: Oh, that's pretty specific, isn't it?
1: Very specific. So clearly, Mogi and I are trying to build a bridge, and you are over there just lighting that bridge on fire.
0: Well, look, I've got to be honest with you. I love a farmer. I think the farmers, as we've said,
2: yes,
0: are the backbone of this country, and I love it when they pack their stuff up and come to the big smoke. I do.
1: This is a good text.
0: Scroggin and...
1: What, a farmer?
0: You know, and they bring their big things of milk there on the back of the truck so they don't have to buy any at the dairy.
1: So this is a text from a farmer point of view, all right? My dad's a farmer. He hates Aucklanders with your knitted cardies and your swish hairdos. He likes visiting the city of Auckland, but he hates the people who live there with your no socks and your boat shoes and your fancy lattes.
2: Yeah, that's right.
0: Well, you see, now he's going pugs there, and I won't stand for that.
2: Yeah, that's right. It's like an act. That's like Pugs is just standing there, and he's just describing
1: him. Yeah.
2: Totally. That's very personal.
0: That's not cool, man.
1: What do you think a farmer would think of Pugs in a beret?
0: I was actually thinking of Pugs in his shorts.
1: In his shorts from the other day, with a beret on and his tassley loafers. But to be honest, fellas, the thing I like most about farmers, they have an excellent sense of humour.
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0: Good night, nurse. We've got one of the members of that band, Joel Little, with us. A Grammy Award-winning songwriter, a producer.
1: Joel Little, you have something in common with these guys.
4: Mm.
1: You guys all went to Taylor Swift's wedding.
4: I posted a picture of myself in New York in a tuxedo on the day of the wedding, and everyone just assumed that I was there.
2: What was going on.
4: I mean, exactly. I never said I went.
1: I mean, why would the front man for Good Night Nurse be exactly. That doesn't make any sense.
2: Exactly. Well, what I heard was that Taylor Swift, and actually Travis even more so, massive fans of Good Night Nurse.
4: Yeah.
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1: Yeah, welcome back, you massive backbones. You're listening to The Big Show Breakfast this Thursday morning. The time is 7:45. Coming up, another chance very shortly to get in the draw for Would You Rather.
2: Bloody shortly, actually. 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
3: One simple question. Would you rather the NRL Grand Final or the Bathurst 1000? Call 0800 Hauraki now to get in the draw.
2: Shit, that was quick.
1: That was real quick.

0: One simple question. One weekend of a lifetime. Would you rather?
1: Yes, indeed, Wazel Cars. The last few days to get in the draw. Two amazing prizes. And you choose which one you want to do, should you be so lucky as to win.
2: Yeah, plenty of chances to get yourself in the draw. And actually, we're doing a bit of a blitz over the weekend as well, fellas.
1: Yes.
2: Just heard word. So listening to Hodaki just right the way through, that's your best bet. We'll be announcing the winner on Monday morning's breakfast show. Of course, you're choosing between a weekend of your life at the NRL Grand Final with the races on Saturday and a pre-match cruise to the game on Sunday, or three nights in Sydney.
3: Oh dear, that sounds like one of those shows that you watch, Chase.
1: Oh, come on, man.
2: That's a second package we've got available. The third package is three nights in Sydney with shuttles to and from Bathurst both Saturday and Sunday, fellas.
1: Jeez Louise.
3: Get to the phone lines.
1: Yeah, let's quickly to the phone. G'day, Jimmy, you mad bastard. How's life?
4: Oh, pretty good, man. I was just thinking you'll probably trigger a few farmers with that Cindy talk as well. Careful, Keezy.
2: That's true.
1: Tell me, Jimmy, what do you do for a crust?
4: Oh, a bit of civil contracting.
3: Backbone. That's backbone. The one, man.
1: Tell me, Jimmy, if you were to win, who would you take with you?
4: Well, if I picked Bathurst, I'd take Ryan the Sparky from Invercargill, I reckon.
1: Oh, yeah, nice.
2: Right, okay, and is that what you're leaning towards?
4: I can't, I just have to choose, so yep, I'll go with that.
1: Good on you,
3: it's
1: massive
3: a tough one,
1: backbone, Jimmy.
3: It's a tough one.
1: Good on you, mate, you're in the draw, stay on the line, Pucks will look after you.
4: Cheers.
1: Thanks, mate. G'day, Rach, how's life?
5: Woohoo! Are you talking to me?
1: Yes, I am, I think so.
5: Oh, yeah, yeah. I'm in the draw. Well, I could be. Going to see the Waz.
2: The Waz. Okay,
1: well, straight off the bat.
3: Have you ever
1: there
3: had a conversation with someone before, Rach?
5: I have been told this before. I get excited. Yeah.
1: That's okay. Nothing wrong with being excited. What do you do for a crust, Rach?
5: Oh, I do a bit of admin. A bit of reception, a bit of admin, a bit of whatever.
1: Yeah, you're a backbone, mate. And who would you take with you to the NRL there, H?
5: I would take Emmeline. She's my buddy.
1: Oh, yes.
2: Rach and Emmeline in the grand final, man. How good.
1: Yeah, it'd be real cool.
3: Off their heads.
5: Yeah. Now, I've been back in the Waz.
3: Have you?
5: Since 95.
1: Wow. Yeah.
5: This is the year.
1: How do you feel like they're going to go this weekend against the Knights?
5: I feel there's going to be redemption.
2: Yeah, I like that.
1: Yeah, I like that. Redemption.
2: All right, Rach, good stuff, mate. You're in the draw, right? You hold the line.
5: Oh, thank you so much.
3: No worries, mate. How good.
1: Yeah.
2: She's a bit of a mad bastard. I love that, though.
3: She loves it, man. Super passionate about the Waz. That's who you want to win it.
2: Nothing wrong with that. Of course, big shout out to boystrip.co.nz. Sports travel made easy. Their NRL packages are all sold out. However, there are still some Bathurst packages, fellas.
1: Yeah, good stuff. Hey, you guys like Lenny Kravitz?
2: Do I? What? Music-wise?
1: Yeah, man.
2: Yeah.

0: Lenny Kravitz there on the Big Show Breakfast this Thursday morning. The time is 4 minutes to 8 o'clock. Coming up after 8 o'clock, fellas, come dine with the fellas. If you've never heard the Big Show before, we've been running a little thing called Come Dine with the Fellas, where all the team go to one of the whoever is selected for that weekend. They go there for dinner, and the people put on a spread.
1: Yeah, host a dinner party.
0: Mogi and I have done ours.
2: Yes, to a very high standard.
0: And Keezy is next. And he's freaking out.
1: I'm hosting this Saturday. And I've spent a lot of time in the kitchen in preparation. I've got a big day today and tomorrow as well, so I just need to have a bit of a chat about that. Also, we've got a couple of AFC fellas coming in, Kaelin Elliott and Lockie Brook, to chat the upcoming A-League season.
0: Good stuff. Bit of soccer chat.
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5: Yeah. Now, what would you rather be?
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2: 1988. Top Town was on the telly. 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And somewhere on Manchester Street in Christchurch, three friends opened a restaurant called Lone Star. 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
8: In this update, Foodstuffs says National's plan to split its supermarket brands would have major implications. The policy would see Pack and Save split from New World and Foursquare.
9: Foodstuffs says more than 500 of its locally owned and operated stores would be affected. It says the proposal raises questions about how long a major restructure would take to put in place, the level of disruption involved, and if this would ultimately deliver meaningful savings. The company says it'll take time to thoroughly review the proposal.
8: After more than a decade on Auckland's Ponsonby Road, Mekong Baby is closing. The Asian fusion restaurant says it's poured its heart into the business, but it's no longer viable to keep running. Passport renewals are booming, with more than 365,000 applications lodged in the first 7 months of the year, but bad photos are causing delays. Adrian Jarvis from the Department of Internal Affairs says nearly one in four passport photos get rejected.
10: Usually selfies, we pick up that the camera is too close to the face.
8: And two big American food brands are arriving in Auckland this month, with Auntie Anne's Pretzels and Carvel Soft Serve opening their first stores here. Kayfan Preek from NZ Cinnabon says they'll use mostly Kiwi ingredients while sticking to the classic American recipes.
11: The New Zealand population, we do travel a lot. This is a great opportunity to, you know, allow New Zealanders to enjoy that part of America in New Zealand.
8: In sport, with Export Ultra, the beer for here. The Warriors are sticking with Mount Smart as their main home, despite a sold-out crowd of more than 48,000 packing Eden Park for their playoff clash with the Knights this Sunday. CEO Cameron George says there's no plan to move more games there, but Eden Park staff have made the switch an easy one. And to keeping an eye on the Tiger. Tiger Woods has returned to the golf range for the first time since his car crash in March. The 15-time major champion has been spotted in the wild, hitting balls in New Jersey. A hash brown and bacon and egg McMuffin make mornings Welcome to the AM at Macca's.
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0: Jason Hoyt, Mike Minogue, and Keezy.
1: Yeah, welcome back, you massive backbones. You're listening to The Big Show Breakfast, if you're just joining us. 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
1: Tell you what, spring coming up, fellas, summer.
3: Well, it's already here, Jase.
1: Well, it's here.
3: Spring.
1: It's sprung.
3: Yeah,
1: it's sprung.
3: Forget it.
1: You know, you got all those little jobs outside there. Fix up the fence. Maybe do a bit of work on the deck.
3: You've got all those sort of junkies that hang outside your place. Jase, of course, you live in the CBD in an apartment building high above the peasants.
1: Yes.
3: So what do? You sort of, you must have a few odd jobs, sort of throw things out the window, slingshots, et cetera, et cetera.
1: Oh, a bit of fun.
2: Do you slingshot people out your window?
1: Maybe, Keezy, maybe. But the point I was trying to make...
2: You get arrested for that.
1: Is that, you know... If you've got all those jobs around the place, why don't you pop into old Bunnings?
2: That's good stuff. They'll be stoked with that. Hey,
1: they've got everything you need. All right?
2: Coming up this hour, fellas, chatting to a couple of Auckland FC players, because breakfast gets all the guests.
3: They do.
1: Yeah, they really do, don't they?
2: Like, who have we had recently?
3: No? Oh, that's not... We had Joel Little yesterday.
1: Yeah, he was pretty cool. He was pretty rock and roll.
2: We had Jackie Van Beek and Joey Bruff the other day.
3: Yeah,
2: that was pretty cool.
3: Yeah, it was a goodie.
2: Sometimes pugs will come in.
1: Yeah. That's when we've run out of content.
2: That's when we're really desperate. But hey, coming up next, we need to chat Come Dine With Me. Big Show doing that.
3: Oh, yeah.
2: I'm hosting this weekend, fellas, and I'm not freaking out, but just a few things I'm
1: worried
2: about. No, I'm not.
1: Here's Muse.
2: Oh.

0: Yes, indeed. Muse there on the Big Show Breakfast this Thursday morning. The time is nearly 8:10. And we've been running a bit of a competition at the moment called Come Dine with the Fellas, where each of us has a turn hosting all the other team and their partners at their place. Oh. They're in charge of dinner, and then we score it afterwards.
1: That's right. Come Dine with the Fellas. So, Mogi went first. He did hot pot Mogi.
0: Yeah.
1: Which is where we ordered around to your place, and you had a couple of big pots of hot, spicy broth, a whole lot of ingredients, and we all sat around the table and dipped it in there, cooked it in there. You had dumplings for your entree.
2: I did.
1: For dessert, it was like a mango number.
2: It was a mango number.
1: Mango something.
2: Mango something.
0: Yeah, yeah.
2: That's about all I could tell you about it. I don't know what the name was, but you're absolutely right. It had mango in it.
1: That's right.
2: And it was delicious.
0: It's very nice.
2: It was absolutely delicious.
1: For the entertainment, because there's four categories, entree, main, dessert, entertainment, you took us for a walk around the block, and you took us for a tour of Mogi's Stinkhole, which is a sinkhole.
2: That's right, which is still there now. Not only is the road blocked for that sinkhole that's just around the corner that's been there for 10 years, they've now blocked off the footpath.
0: Oh, good.
2: Yes, that's really good.
1: That's starting to get bigger by the sounds of it. Jace, you were next, man.
0: Yeah.
1: So a few weeks ago, you did Late Winter Christmas.
0: Yeah, man.
1: So entree was, what was it again? A pull-apart Christmas tree thing?
2: Yeah, yes. And some little crackers.
0: Some savoury cheesecakes.
1: Little savoury cheesecakes and a pull-apart garlic twist kind of Christmas tree.
2: Yes.
1: And for main, it was your standard,
2: the run-of-the-mill,
1: your bog standard.
2: Bog standard. Ham and some potatoes.
1: Ham and taties.
0: Yeah, yeah. Pretty much.
1: A Christmas lunch.
0: Yeah,
1: very,
0: yeah.
1: Very, very Christmas lunchy. And then for dessert, you had the...
0: Pav and meringues.
1: Pav and meringues and a trough of scorched almonds.
0: Mm. Yeah.
1: For entertainment, Secret Santa. Very, very entertaining.
2: Mm.
1: It's my turn this weekend, fellas. I will be announcing the menu tomorrow.
0: Yeah.
1: I'm going to be honest, I've already been pretty hard at work on this thing. It's a big thing. I have to do all the cooking. My wife's sort of supervising, kind of, because she's a really good cook and I'm not.
2: Right. Why have you chosen to go that way? Because I did the same thing, Keezy, because I thought it was important to stay true to the sort of the vibe of the competition. Jace's wife did most of the cooking for him.
0: That's bullshit.
1: Is that true? Because if that's...
0: No, that's not true.
1: Right, okay.
2: Jace did the potatoes. And wandered around.
0: Hey, and the salad.
1: Right, okay. So just because if your wife did help you, that's fine. But I'll just get mine to help me more is all.
0: Yeah, yeah. Look, whatever you want to do, Keezy. The only thing I want to say before you announce your menu, because I don't know if you've done this yet, dietary requirements.
1: Yeah, well, yeah.
0: Because you want to know what people do and don't eat.
1: Well, I assume it's the same requirements as when Mogi did it and when you did it.
0: Yeah.
1: Because it's the same people.
0: Well, my wife, she can't eat anything with flour or cheese.
1: But she made a garlic pull-apart, and I saw her hoeing into it.
0: She didn't eat any of it.
1: She was hoeing into it.
0: Cheese, basil, and tomato. So just letting you know that.
1: Cool. So my theme is Italy. And approximately 99% of their dishes are made with those three ingredients.
2: You're in a world of trouble, Keezy.
0: Oh, dear.
2: I worry for your scores. Very good scores for your evening, Jason, myself.
0: Yeah.
2: The thing is, and this came from me being a huge fan of Come Dine With Me, you know, originally, and talking about it on the show. There's always, at some point during the week, somebody bombs.
0: Yeah.
2: Somebody has an absolute shocker. And just the vibe I'm getting, I don't know.
0: Can I just say...
1: Thanks, fellas.
0: Can I just say that my wife said to me when it was our turn, Mogi, it might be quite good if we just fall apart completely to take the pressure off Keezy.
1: Yeah, right, okay, you guys had that convo.
0: Yeah.
1: And it was her idea.
0: It was her idea,
1: yeah. Okay, cool. The one that doesn't eat flour or cheese or basil or tomatoes.
0: Yes.
2: Okay. Yeah.
1: Well, look, to be honest, fellas, if you've got any tips... Not now, but up shortly, that would be, you guys have done it now, so some tips would probably go down well.
2: Yeah, I can certainly help you out.
0: Yeah, I'll give you a few tips, Keezy.
1: No, you're all good, Jason.

0: Yes, indeed. The Fratellis there on the Big Show Breakfast this Thursday morning. The time is 8:22. We're talking Come Dine With The Fellas.
1: Come Dine With The Fellas.
2: I'm hosting this Saturday. Everyone from the Big Show and their partners, so eight of us, will be gathering at Casa del Chiesi. That's what we call it. So you guys are coming over for dinner. The theme is Italy, because Jace, you've never been to Europe and you simply must go. So I figure, hey, let's take Jace to Italy in particular, which is my favourite place in Europe. Give me a taste of Italy, man.
3: Just wet your whistle.
0: Yes. With really high quality, authentic Italian cooking,
2: 100%
3: from old Chiesi.
0: You're not gonna sort of whip out a couple of ham and pineapple pizzas, are you?
2: Look, Jace, man, leave the menu to me, all right? Because I will be announcing the menu on tomorrow's show.
0: Okay,
2: and trust me, there's been a lot of work has gone into this menu.
0: Yes.
2: Okay. And I guess what I'm after.
3: I worry.
0: Yeah, same.
2: You don't have to worry, guys. Like, I am. You know, it's old Chiesi, man. I got this. You know what happens when I'm put in a high-pressure situation? I have a crack.
3: Oh, is Sean Johnson going to come over and replace you?
2: Now, for breakfast listeners, that's a reference to the fact that I was replaced on a TV show by Sean Johnson. Anyway, so I need some tips, right? Because one question, you guys made cocktails.
3: Oh, yeah.
2: Is that part of Come Dine With Me? Do I have to have cocktails?
3: You don't have to, but you'll be marked down if you don't.
2: Well, what does that come under? Entree, main, dessert, entertainment?
3: General vibe. I'll just take it out of somewhere, wherever I feel like it.
0: Your general vibe.
2: Right, okay, so you have to have cocktails.
3: I feel like there should have been an additional... You're right, though, Keys. I feel like there should have been an additional thing for overall enjoyment.
0: Yes.
3: But we don't have that, so you can forget it.
0: Yeah, yeah.
2: Okay, right. What about, for non-alcoholic options?
0: Well, you know...
3: We had that option.
0: Your sparkling. Waters. There's lots of no-alcohol beverages.
3: We did a no-alcohol option for the cocktail, obviously, because you want everyone to feel included.
2: Yeah.
3: To be drinking the same thing but without the alcohol in it. I mean, obviously, you wouldn't say, hey, here's a beautiful cocktail for you. Jizz, you can have a cup of water.
2: Here's a little cup of just juice.
0: Yeah, yeah.
2: For old jizz over there. Okay, Jace.
0: Yeah, yeah.
2: Okay, so we have to have like a mocktail version of the
3: Thank
2: cocktail.
3: You.
2: Okay, that's... this is just research stuff, fellas.
0: Yeah, sure, sure. Can I just give you a little... because I'm like... Mogi, I have deep concerns.
3: Yes. I'm also concerned that, now I have to mark you down, Keezy, because I'm giving you tips.
0: Yeah, same.
3: So I'm having to give you advice. So you're not doing it off your own bat like Jace and I did. We weren't asking each other for advice. Now I'm telling you how to be good at it, so I'm going to have to mark you down for that.
0: I'm already marking you out of 8 now.
3: Yeah, it's a total of 8. We're going to say 10.
0: Yes.
3: But the highest you can go is 8.
0: 8 at this point.
3: Yes.
0: Can I just give you this tip? Because
2: Well, hang on. If you give me this tip, will you mark me down?
0: No. Don't overthink it.
2: Right.
0: Don't overthink it. You see, there's a tendency to want to plan everything out. Oh, douche, douche, douche. No, no.
3: Yeah,
0: Nothing goes to plan. Let me give you that tip.
2: But I feel like it's just a dinner party. Like, you could make it go to plan. Like, you just cook 3 things or whatever.
3: Yeah, you'll find a way to butcher it.
0: Yeah, yeah.
3: The thing I'm most worried about is the pasta, which, from the outside, is the easiest thing to get right.
0: Yes.
3: But it's also the easiest thing to get wrong.
0: It is.
3: Too firm, too soft.
2: Yeah. No,
0: gluggy.
2: It's pretty easy to nail. You literally just read the back of the packet, like a minute 30 in the microwave, whatever it is your sweet is.
3: I don't think you're thinking about it enough, Keezy. I think you've got to think about it more.
2: So think more.
3: Yeah.
0: And it better be bloody homemade pasta.
3: Yes.
2: Hand-rolled.
0: Hand-rolled. Yes.
3: Marking you down.
0: It better be.
3: It's out of 7 now. I can tell by the look on your face. Well, you've got out of a packet.
0: I've dropped to 6.
2: Okay, let's just flag it, eh?

0: Red Hot Chili Peppers there on the Big Show Breakfast this Thursday morning. The time is 8:30 coming up. Sports news headlines with Bryn Rudkin.
1: Also after that, fellas, Auckland FC players Kalen Elliott and Lockie Brooke are coming in for a chit-chat.
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16: Yes, time for your latest sport headlines, thanks to Export Ultra, the beer for here. Warriors boss Cameron George has been impressed by the move to Eden Park for Sunday's NRL knockout match against the Knights. The club's long-term home, Mount Smart, where the Warriors wanted to play, was overlooked by competition bosses, opting for the bigger ground.
15: Bryn Rudkin.
16: Meanwhile, Warriors second row Kurt Capewell is promising to calm the farm during Sunday's must-win playoff after being sin-binned for pushing and shoving in the loss to the Dolphins.
15: Ken Rudbrand.
16: Good stuff. And Bahrain and Saudi Arabia will stage the first two Grand Prix for the Formula One season next year. Australia shuffles to third on the calendar grid across the first weekend of April.
15: Ken Rudbrand.
0: Bryn. There's something that we've noticed, eh, fellas?
1: Yeah.
0: There's a little thing that you do in the news.
16: Yes.
0: That we wanted to address with you.
16: Please do, by all means.
1: You just heard it. It's this.
16: Just what for is you. It? Well, that there is paid for by the lovely team at McDonald's.
1: Right, and then you have to say at the end of it.
16: That's right, yeah.
17: But we've noticed you do it after you talk about Tiger Woods. It could be anybody.
1: You're saying it's people in the office? Site.
17: Yeah.
0: But one of the issues that I have with it, actually, is I don't feel that you've actually committed to it.
1: Yeah.
16: Oh, you want me to be...
0: Yeah.
16: Go fully in?
17: You've got to draw a line underneath it. So really stress it.
16: So would you do it, Jace?
1: See, that's good stuff.
16: It's a bit long, though, isn't it?
1: Nah, it needs to be longer, Brent.
16: Oh.
1: So when you do it at the top of nine there, do you reckon you could, or whenever you're next doing it, do you reckon you could really put some mustard on it for us?
0: Yeah. Just sauce it up a bit.
16: Sauce it up, okay.
0: Yeah. Give it a bit of vim and vigour.
16: Yeah, that's
17: really
16: good
17: feedback.
16: Make
17: the people from McDonald's, when they listen back to it, go, who the hell is that?
1: Yeah, that's what you want.
16: Okay.
1: Trust me, that's what they want as well.
0: Yeah, you know you're talking.
1: It's
0: good
1: clear?
0: Stuff. Yeah, okay.

0: Yes, indeed, Everclear there on the radio. Hodaki Big Show this Thursday morning. The time is 20 minutes to 9 o'clock. Hey, fellas, did you know that Auckland FC are the current reigning champions of the A-League?
1: Yes.
0: Well, we thought to celebrate that with the season about to kick off again, that we'd get one of the fellas from the team in. How do you feel about that?
1: Sure, man. I mean, it kicks off in a month, but I'm keen.
0: Yeah, well, you know, you can't be too early for these
2: what
0: things.
2: What are you thinking? Should we get someone in next week?
0: Well, no, I'm thinking right now.
2: Oh, righto.
0: With that in mind, we've got Lockie Brook in the show with us. G'day, Lockie. How's life, you mad bastard?
3: Yeah, no, good, mate. Good. Thanks for having me on.
0: Yeah, absolute pleasure. So how's you guys all getting together now, getting prepared for the next season? How's the mood in the camp?
1: Nice.
0: Thanks, mate.
3: Good. Yeah, no, it's been good. We've obviously been back now for a couple of months, quite a long pre-season over in Oz and New Zealand for our league. So
0: yes.
3: But yeah, no, it's been good. Obviously, a few changes, a lot of players left, and obviously coaching staff leaving as well. So, yeah.
2: What's the story with that, man? You win a title, and then people just bail on you. Does that hurt, man?
3: Look, it's the world that we live in. I'm pretty used to it now, pretty numb to it all. Obviously, yeah, it's quite sad. You know, you make friends and obviously build relationships, and but in the end of the day, they've all moved on to things that are positive for them, better moves. So
2: we actually have that here on the radio show, because we have people that come and go in terms of the hosting and all that sort of thing, and then the toughest thing is when they're not up to scratch and we have to give them the arse.
0: Yeah, we have to.
2: The tough part is dropping them out of the WhatsApp group. You know, they're not in it anymore, and you just see them leaving and dropping out. It is sad.
1: Is that why I'm not in it?
2: Yeah, that's why you're gone.
0: Yeah, there's something we need to tell you, Keezy.
3: No, it's quite the same for us. We've obviously got WhatsApp groups and all the rest of it, you know, banter within the boys, but yeah, as soon as one of them leaves, we just say, yeah, thanks for everything. But
0: you're on your way, mate. Lockie, I've got to say, man, Auckland FC, since their introduction to the league, have been phenomenal. You know, it's a tough thing to back up being the champions, isn't it?
3: Oh, it's very tough. Hard enough winning it, let alone in your first two seasons doing it. So yeah, the whole run in from the club's been great, and yeah, I think that it's shown within the city. You know, we've got a lot of good support, and yeah, now for us again, third season, it's all about backing it up again. Obviously, like I said, a lot of changes, but hopefully can expect much of the same.
1: We're chatting to Auckland FC's Lockie Brook at the moment. Lockie, Mike and I, not Jace, massive NRL fans, right? We love our rugby league. And last season, the Broncos won it. Amazing finish. A lot of excitement. This season, there's nothing there. They're shithouse. You know what I mean? It's like that, like almost the hangover from such an amazing, especially after two seasons like you guys. You know, how do the guys that are sticking around, how do they fire themselves back up again after just reaching the top of the mountain?
3: I think for us, it's, you know, the last two seasons we've had a taste for it, and, you know, it's such a good thing, such a good feeling. So I think that's our main sort of goal. Yeah, obviously a new coach now, a few new players, and obviously the boys that have left, but I think the core of the squad's still there. And yeah, for us, nothing's really changed in terms of that mentality to go out and win it again.
2: A massive motivator for you has got to be, you know, you don't want to do a Phoenix, do you? You don't want to be a Wellington Phoenix. You know, you'll have a couple more games against them this year. You've been pounding them time and time and time again. I grew up in Wellington. I supported the Phoenix, and I had to drop them because I also supported New Zealand cricket. I supported the Warriors, who were garbage for years, and that was enough teams that were average for me. So then I had the Phoenix as well, and I don't think I ever saw them win. I'd go to every single game. So that's got to be a huge motivator for you as well. So those local derbies, you want to remain on top of the Phoenix.
3: Yeah, I mean, we're already two ahead of them. So, yeah, we're not too stressed about that. But obviously, yeah, for us as a club, you know, we've never lost to them. So that's always still the remaining goal, just to keep undefeated against them.
0: Lockie, you talked about your supporters. Have you been surprised at the level of support? Because it goes off, mate. They're passionate, your soccer fans.
3: Yeah, before I'd signed, obviously this is my second season now, I'd obviously seen, you know, the turnouts, and whenever I was, you know, flicking the A-League on, he obviously saw that and was aware of it. But until I got here, I didn't really realise how big it is, even just walking around the street and stuff. Usually,
0: yes,
3: day doesn't really go by where someone doesn't say something. So it's, you know, as a footballer, you know, that's the sort of thing that is great, knowing that you've got people behind you, and there's nothing better than walking out to a stadium filled with fans, you know, cheering your name. So
0: absolutely.
1: Yeah. That's a huge thing for New Zealand, right? Because for years it was, you know, your netball, your rugby union, your cricket. But for football people, athletes to be walking around and getting noticed, especially in Auckland where no one gives a shit what you've done. They mostly ignore you, you know, so that's a really good sign that the game's growing in New Zealand.
3: Yeah, and I think, obviously, you know, the fact that, you know, in the first 2 years they have won something. You know, that obviously helps.
0: Yes.
3: I mean, the story might have been different if we were absolute flops for the first 2 years. Probably not get noticed or maybe get cop a little bit of a spray. But, yeah, it's on a great trajectory at the moment. And obviously everything else that's going around with New Zealand football, it's real positive.
1: Yeah, there's a new Sky documentary coming out about you guys as well. So I'm just reading here. It's out September 23rd, which is in just under a week's time. It says you feature heavily in this documentary.
3: Apparently so. I haven't seen it myself, but I'm
0: quite
3: keen to see if they've put some good bits of me in, hopefully.
1: Do you remember getting interviewed for it or anything like that?
3: Yeah. I definitely remember a lot of the bits. But, I mean, it's this, you know, you do maybe 2 or 3 one-hour interviews, but...
1: Yeah.
2: So a little bit of you smashing up the changing rooms, fuming?
3: Oh, there might be a little bit of that. There might
0: Effing
3: be a few,
0: and Jeffing.
3: A few little head loss moments, but...
1: What about when it comes to, like, you know, celebrating after the championship, right? And then there's a documentary crew following you around and you've finished a long season, you've won the damn thing. Because you wake up sometimes with anxiety.
3: Yeah.
1: Let alone when there's a documentary crew there.
3: I think the cameras went down after the game, I think.
0: Shut it up. Shut it down.
3: I don't know if there was a few GoPros in the corner or not, but I really hope not because that wouldn't be ideal.
0: Hey, Lockie Brook, thanks so much for coming in, mate. All the best for the new season. Come and have another chat when the season started, maybe.
3: Yeah, sounds good.
0: Good on you, mate.
3: Awesome. Thanks, fellas.
4: Your boss just walked past. Didn't say hi. Kicked the bin. Muttered something about synergy. You know what fixes that? Being 2,000 kilometres away with a beer in your hand and his emails going to spam.
5: We're underway in about this 1,000. There's the kickoff. Grand final is underway.
4: Bathurst or the NRL Grand Final.
6: Yeah. Now, what would you rather be?
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7: 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Radio Hauraki's Would You Rather. The NRL Grand Final or the Bathurst 1000. 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

0: The exponents there on the Big Show Breakfast this Thursday morning. The time is nearly 5 minutes to 9 o'clock. And fellas, I don't know about you. I don't mind doing a bit of breakfast radio. In fact, I quite enjoy it. But I have concerns. As you know, I live in the CBD now. And
1: in the big city.
0: In the big city, yeah. And the city at 5 o'clock in the morning is a very, very different place. It's got some very sinister, full-on vibes. There's some, can I put it this way, unsavory characters wandering about the place, eyeing up Hoity J. And I've got
1: eyeing down.
0: I've got real concerns at times for my safety.
2: But you're a tough little bastard.
0: Oh, look, don't get me wrong. If push comes to shove, I can handle myself.
2: Yeah.
0: Don't you bloody worry about that, Mogi.
2: You can fall over with the best of them.
0: Yeah, I can curl up into the fetal position like nobody's business. And especially now, because I've been a little bit shaken from our show today, there seems to have been a feud that's erupted with the farmers of this country.
1: Yeah, true.
0: And a lot of them have specifically targeted me. I don't know why.
1: No. Well, it's because you're horrible to farmers.
0: I don't know why that is. And now I have real concerns about my safety from my apartment to work. So do you think it's over the top for me to go to management and ask for some sort of security contingent to accompany me from my door of my apartment to work, just so that Hoity J can, you know, make sure that he gets to work okay?
1: How far is the walk? How long?
0: It's about a 10-15 minute walk.
1: 15 minute walk.
0: Yeah, yeah.
1: What about Pugs? I mean, because Pugs worked security. He did the security training course.
0: Oh, that's right. He did too. Right.
1: When he was a younger fella. And then
2: he got fired, didn't he?
1: No, he did one shift and then decided he hated it. But he's got the training.
2: He's got the training, yeah.
0: Yeah.
1: So what if he
2: doesn't have the on-job experience, but this is an opportunity for him to probably see through his apprenticeship.
1: 100%. And he needs to diversify and just look at other areas too.
2: Yeah, a bodyguard.
0: Well, I was thinking slightly bigger than that, but actually...
1: Bigger than Pugs?
0: Well, no, I mean in terms of the amount of people. I was thinking like 4 or 5 just surrounding me. But I'm not opposed to that idea.
1: So
0: an unsavory character walks towards Hoity J. I push Pugs in front of him and then sprint off.
1: Well, what about... So we get Pugs to do it, right? Because he's producer and it can come under his sort of umbrella.
0: Yeah, it's his umbrella.
1: Looking after... It's his umbrella.
2: Social media clips, recordings, you know, bodyguard.
0: Security.
1: Yeah. Bodyguard. So what, he'll arrive at your house 4:30 a.m. and just sort of patrol outside.
0: Yes, and just then, make sure the streets are safe.
1: Yeah. That's right. And then you come out from the apartment, maybe get little walkie talkies, like, yeah, all clear.
2: Yes.
1: You come out, then he's got a little front pack and he pops you in that.
2: Yeah.
1: And then he runs to the studio as fast as he can.
0: Like a little koala.
2: I'd be concerned. I think you need to be on a backpack. I think you need to be on the back. Because
0: I prefer the back. I don't know that I want to be pressed against Pugs' buzzies.
2: Well, I mean, there's nothing wrong with that, but that you'd sort of be in a human shield situation there.
1: Oh,
0: very good
1: on
0: point.
1: The back.
2: Yeah.
0: So if they're going to attack, they're going to go from the front.
2: That's right.
0: So he can take the blows. I can get out of the backpack and sprint off.
1: I reckon that's the way to do it. You can scarpa.
0: Yeah, okay.
1: Would you be happy with that? We'll try that tomorrow.
0: Yeah, no, we'll do that tomorrow. We'll have a little chat to Pugs. Get him, see if he's got a little backpack he can use for old Hoity J.
1: Yeah, perfect. Hey, by the way, for listeners, not for you guys, if you are interested in winning $100 cash and bonus cash, thanks to TAB, keep an ear out for the key to call. 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
0: Yeah. 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

0: Green Day there on the Big Show Breakfast this Thursday morning. The time is 6 minutes past 9 o'clock, which means it's time for...
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2: That's right, the finals footy prediction. It is the finals forecasters with the TAB. Someone calls through, they instantly get $100 cash.
0: Yes.
3: Wow.
2: They also get $100 bonus cash thanks to the TAB, which they'll put on some sort of prediction ahead of the NRL finals, which are in full swing at the moment. Let's go to the lines, fellas. G'day, Brad. How's it going?
4: G'day, Areolas Major. How you doing?
2: Yeah, great, man. Thanks for the nickname, man. I like that. Areolas Major.
0: That's very creative of you, Brad.
2: What's Jace's nickname, Brad?
4: The Jizzbot.
2: The Jizzbot, right. Yeah, and Mogi?
4: Butthead.
3: Oh, yeah, Butthead.
0: Yeah, Butthead.
3: Thank you.
0: Yeah, yeah.
3: So nice. Enjoyed that.
2: Jizzbot, Butthead, and Areolas Major. We need to get all our show imaging remade.
0: Yeah, totally.
2: To have that in the title. Hey, listen, Brad, first of all, what do you do for a crust, man?
4: I'm a greenskeeper down in Christchurch.
0: Oh, how bloody good.
3: Jeez.
0: Is it looking pristine at the moment, Brad, coming into spring?
4: Yeah, we had a good few days there, but she's a bit wet now.
0: Oh.
4: Which is a nightmare. So, hence, heater's on in the office doing admin.
0: Yeah, nice. Good on you. Good on you.
2: Jace loves admin. Hey, Brad, so what we need from you, mate, is a prediction for the finals this weekend, either of the games, man. What are you thinking?
4: I reckon the Warriors are absolutely going to pizzle the Knights.
2: Okay. Recently.
3: Yeah.
2: So would you like to go Waz 13 plus or just Waz?
4: Waz 13 plus.
0: Oh,
2: yeah,
0: wow.
2: Right. Okay, so wow. Brad, you've got $100 cash instantly just for calling. We will now put $100 bonus cash bet on Waz 13 plus, and if that comes in, you get the cash from that, man. And you're also in the draw for the ultimate grand final setup, which is a Lazy Boy, a mini fridge, and a new television as well, all right?
4: Oh, that'd be so good out on the course, fellas.
0: Yeah, good on you, mate. Good on you, Brad.
2: You hold the line, and Pug Sun will sort you out, all right?
0: Yeah, good on you, mate.
2: Hey, don't forget, T's and C's apply, R18, bet responsibly, fellas.
0: Yeah, can I, because we haven't really touched on this, and we'll probably get into it a bit more tomorrow. What's your vibe, fellas, for the Waz v the Knights?
3: Look, the same vibe I had last week was that we'd flog them.
0: We'd pump them.
2: I feel like we should, yeah. If we come out and play that Waz brand of footy, eh, Mogi?
3: All you have to do is, and I think we said it the other day on the drive show, that you just want them to die trying.
0: Yes.
3: Have an honest crack, play your game, and if you lose, you lose.
2: Yeah.
3: But you don't want to lose at kick and twos.
0: I agree. Totally. Oh, tune. A bit of Tool.

0: Faith No More there on the Big Show Breakfast this Thursday morning.
1: Fellas, we had a bit of a chat this morning, didn't we, about the fact that I've got an issue with Tui. That comes and visits. It's back. It stays with me over spring and summer. It wakes up at about 4 o'clock in the morning and starts banging on.
0: Yes.
1: I've done a lot of research into this, worked out that it's banging on because it's marking its territory, but also because it's looking for a lady to share its life with.
0: Yes.
1: So we had a chat earlier on sort of discussing, you know, what could we do to get this to a woman so it shuts up? What we can do is try and get this bird mated up.
2: Yeah.
1: You know, get him a missus. Mm. Give him to shut up. There's nothing that will shut you up quicker than getting the missus.
0: Absolutely. Just lie back and just be content.
2: Yeah, yeah. So, look, I've done some research, fellas. I've been deep into the, you know, I just Googled it. So one of the things it says is to make your backyard a welcoming natural habitat for the local bird population.
1: I've already done that. Yeah, it's got trees in it and all that.
2: Nah, but like you have to do it even more. So, for example, you have to plant a whole lot of really nectar-rich plants. Like, for example, tui, they love Corphi plants.
0: Yeah, the old yellow flower there.
1: Yeah.
0: You can get a little, you can hang a little thing of honey water.
1: That's a good idea.
0: Yeah.
1: It'll make it seem like my tui, who's going to need a name at some point, is rich.
0: Exactly. What you want to set up essentially is a place that's so amazing that the female tui flies past and goes, hang about, check
1: that's
0: this
1: right.
0: out.
1: Jeez. So even if he is, in the scheme of things, an ugly and unattractive tui.
0: Which he probably is.
1: He's got a sick pad.
0: Yeah,
1: he's got a nice pad. So a mirror.
0: Yes.
1: Some honey juice, as you say there.
0: A little jacuzzi or something like that.
1: Yeah, a bird bath.
0: A bird bath.
1: Yeah.
2: But one with jets in it.
1: Yeah, one with jets.
0: A bird bath with jets.
2: and like neon lighting and stuff.
0: Yeah, yeah, some mood lighting.
2: It says here to plant some bottle brush, pūrere and rewa rewa, or you could just go for the bird bath.
1: Yeah, I think so.
0: I think the bath.
1: I think that's the sort of stuff that you do, you know, what you're saying there, Keezy, if you're really desperate.
2: Right,
1: you know, I think the easier path and probably the more effective path would be go with the mirror than a spa.
0: Yes.
2: Disco ball. Little pole.
1: Well, they
2: pole.
1: Love the reflections. They literally do. They don't. They grab sparkly things, don't they? Like a magpie, and they chuck them up in their nest.
2: Tui do.
1: Yeah,
2: what,
1: oh, yeah.
2: What about a cool necklace then?
0: Oh, yeah, a necklace would be good. Imagine, yeah, so it's the tui could be wearing a necklace in the bird bath with jets.
2: With a jacuzzi.
0: Drinking a glass of honey water as she flies past.
2: Hot.
0: That is going to work a treat. Yeah, not a bad plan there, actually, fellas, I think. I think that could solve the issue for you, Mogi.
1: Yeah, I'll hook into it tonight. I'll let you know how we go tomorrow. But fingers crossed, that's the end of it.
0: Yes.
2: By the way, if you want to listen to the entire show from today, podcasts come out. I don't know what time, actually, when we're doing brekkie. Probably about 11 a.m., I'd say.
0: Yeah, it's usually about 2 hours after the show, I think.
2: Yeah. Pugs, is it 11 a.m. that the podcast comes out? He's just gone, I don't know.
1: And the look on his face was also, I don't care.
2: Yeah, okay. It'll be out later today. So tune in to the podcast. Have you heard of Stone Temple Pilots?
1: Oh!
0: No.

0: Jane's Addiction there on the Hauraki breakfast this Thursday morning. Now, normally in our afternoon show, The Drive Show, we have a regular segment called What's on the TV with me, Mogi.
1: Yeah, well, do you want to do that now?
0: I think so.
2: What's on the telly with Mike Minogue.
0: Yeah.
1: Yes.
0: That's right.
3: Fellas, last night I was watching More Alone, a survival series where people are sent out into the wilderness. Currently the series I'm watching is The Arctic Circle, and they have to see how long they can survive without being eaten by bears. It's great stuff.
0: Is that the international one?
3: It is the international. Yeah, very, very good.
1: And if you want to watch that, because we've got a different audience at the moment, TVNZ Plus, and you guys really rate it,
3: absolutely,
1: don't you?
3: Absolutely love it. Five buzzies. But I went to bed, but a mate texted me. I got up and I watched the first episode of the sixth season of the show Slow Horses, which is on Apple TV, and stars Gary Oldman and Kristen Scott Thomas in a British spy-type thriller. A bunch of spies that don't fit in anywhere else. Can't be trusted, but always seem to find themselves right in the midst of international terrorist attacks.
0: Yes.
3: Very funny, very well acted, well written, all the other things. The first episode was fantastic last night. Right back where you left off. Very, very funny. I give it a solid 4.5 buzzies out of a possible 5.
0: Yeah.
1: Buzzies being our rating system.
0: Yeah.
3: People know that.
1: Well, it's the standard rating system, really,
0: isn't it? Fellas, you'll recall yesterday I told you about a film, Sheena.
1: The 1984,
0: which I saw on Samsung TV.
3: Yes.
0: A lot of nudity. And I was sitting at home there and last night eating my dinner, and it came on again. And I was like, you know what? I cannot be asked trying to find another show. So I just watched Sheena again. 4 buzzies.
1: So you watched the movie from the 80s, which had 11% out of 100 from Rotten Tomatoes.
0: Yes.
1: And like a 4 on IMDb. You watched it again.
0: Yeah.
1: Why?
0: Oh, it's just a really light-hearted, warm...
3: Light on clothes
0: kind of show. A movie.
1: What is the climax to that movie, by the way?
0: I'm not going to get into that, Keezy.
1: Right, okay. Don't want to spoil it.
0: No, I don't want to put any spoilers out there.
1: Yeah, true. Last night, my wife and I watched a YouTube video.
3: Oh, man.
0: Oh, cool.
3: No, how to cook Italian food with me.
1: How to make ham and pineapple pizza the way Nonna used to make ahead of Come Dine With Me this week. No, we watched a few travel YouTubers that we quite like.
3: Right.
1: These two Americans, they're really nice. They get dropped in the middle of Mongolia and they do this thing called the monkey run on little Honda 50cc little mini bikes. And they get dropped in the middle of the desert there and they have to get back to the main city, and it's like a 2-week journey on these little bikes. However, the girl's never ridden a motorbike before, so instantly she keeps falling off, and they both have no skills around how to fix it or do anything.
3: Right.
1: Absolute shambles.
3: You wouldn't have liked that.
1: I liked it because I want to do it.
0: Yeah. Your wife must have found that very stressful.
1: To be honest, yeah, she said, we would never, ever do anything like this. It sounds like my nightmare. Whereas I was like, this looks awesome. But yeah, I don't know. It's all G.
3: Buzzies, Keezy, buzzies.
0: Come on, man.
1: I'll give it 3.5 buzzies out of 5.
3: Wow.
1: Just because it's a YouTuber. Like, it's just a person who's got a laptop and a camera and just made it themselves.
3: Right.
1: It's not a big budget crew, so 3.5 buzzies out of 5, guys.
0: Good stuff, man.
1: Yeah, yeah. Do you like ads?
0: I love them.
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7: 1988. 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

0: You two there on the Big Show Breakfast. It's Thursday morning for those of you that are unaware.
1: Good stuff, Jace. For those that are also unaware, I have bought a racing pigeon.
2: Cheesy on all wings, looking over his beak with me, Cheesy.
0: How much was it?
1: $400. I gave $400 to a man in Timaru, Pigeon Tim. He then gave me a pigeon. It's raised in Oamaru with the Oamaru Bird Club every single weekend. And this weekend is the final race, fellas. It's the eighth race.
3: Yeah. Oh, is it?
1: Yep. So they drive him to all different places. The longest one, I believe, was 420 kilometres back to Oamaru. But they're releasing them in like your Ashburtons, your Christchurches, your Blenheims, that sort of stuff. This weekend is the final race. It's just a shorty. It's 250k.
0: Oh, no.
1: Yeah.
0: Doesn't do well, your bird, on the short race or the long ones.
1: No, it's... To be fair...
3: Dealing with the flying.
1: Anything to do with flying, Mogi, it kind of struggles with. It finished the first two races out of a possible 115 birds. Finished in the 90s twice, and then it was 73rd, 38, and then 31st as the distances got longer.
3: Yes.
1: Most recently, it finished 27th. So
3: was that a couple of weeks ago? Did they have a race last week?
1: This weekend, just gone. 27th.
0: Just to clarify, by the way, the top 15 birds are in the money.
3: Yeah.
1: I think 15 to 5th get $100, and then your 4th, 3rd, 2nd, 1st get big money, with the 1st place getting $1,000.
3: Yeah. Yes.
1: So it can pay for itself pretty quick. But 27th, like, it's clearly getting better, but it's not going to be in the money ever.
0: Have you ever heard the phrase, Keezy, too little, too late?
1: No.
0: Well, there you go.
1: Oh, does that apply to this?
0: Yeah,
1: wow.
0: Totally.
1: It is.
0: It's all very well showing improvement at the end of the season, but the season's about to end and you're broke.
3: And the improvement is too little.
0: Too little.
1: And it's far too late, mate.
3: It's too late.
1: What do you do? One more race.
0: No, you've just blown $400.
3: You got to back it. And the thing that I guess, if there's a silver lining to any of this, Keezy, is that Jason and I didn't put our money into it.
0: Yes.
1: Yeah, so you guys still aren't going to transfer me your share of that?
0: No.
1: Well, what if it wins this week and you don't want to share?
0: Then I will.
1: No. Okay,
3: depends. Depends how much it wins, I guess, right?
1: If it came first, $1,000, man, we'd each get $250. You know what I mean? Pugs get $250 if he transfers me his.
0: Yeah.
1: I'm still waiting on that as well, so.
3: It's a damn shame, isn't it? It's a damn shame.
0: Well, yeah, I mean,
1: the final race is this weekend.
3: Yeah.
1: And then I'm done. I'm done with pigeon racing. I'm done with Timaru.
3: Yes.
1: I'm done with guys named Tim. You know what I mean? I'm done with just giving cash away willy-nilly for nothing.
0: Unless it comes in first.
3: In which case.
0: And then you're fired up and you'll buy another three birds. Yeah.
1: 100%. Then I'm back in.
3: Straight
1: baby.
3: Down the Cas, hitting up the Queen of the Nile.
1: Yeah, beautiful. Responsibly.
0: Yeah, of course.
1: Actually, Pigeon Tim told me that if you play Dakota by the Stereophonics, it's good luck for your bird.
3: Oh, really?
1: Nah, but here it is, though.

0: Well, there you go. That's the Big Show breakfast wrap for your Thursday. Hope you enjoyed it, New Zealand. Now, a lot of people maybe haven't heard this show before. We also do a bonus podcast called The Disclaimer, which we always do before we start the show. It's kind of a warm-up, isn't it?
1: It is.
0: What's the clip we've got today from the podcast there, Keezy?
2: Today's clip was, first of all, recorded before 6 a.m. this morning, so we were still half asleep. But it was Jace admitting that he knows he's dying.
0: Why go to the doctor so that they can tell you what you already know?
1: Exactly.
0: And then you have to
1: He's
0: pay
1: doomed.
0: $50 and I'm still dying.
2: So f***ed up.
1: Have to pay $50 and I'm still dying.
0: Actually, I was wrong there. It's about 90
3: yeah,
0: these days, isn't it?
3: Now.
0: It's way more than $50.
2: I still think, what if I paid for it?
0: Nah. No, I don't want you to waste it. You've already wasted $400 on the pigeon there, Keezy.
3: You're having a shocking run of investments.
0: Yeah, you are. How's your Lego going?
2: I bought... God, that's an old reference. Yes,
3: it's
2: I bought Lego. It's a no, it wasn't.
3: Wasn't it?
0: Yeah, it was this
3: I
0: year.
3: Was it?
0: Definitely
1: Absolutely.
0: This year.
1: Absolutely.
2: So I bought some Lego, which I think is going to go up in value in like 20 years. So I'm not looking at it. It's away in storage. Anyway, what are you guys up to? Any other references you'd like to bring up?
0: Mogi, back to work for you?
3: Well, yeah, I mean, I've got a day job that I do, but this is the first time that I've done breakfast where I'm actually going to have to go and have a nana-nap because I'm buggered. I've had a few bad sleeps, but I've got to go and have a lunch with someone today and I can't be on zero energy, you know?
0: Yeah, sure.
3: So I just go and have a little 30-minute kip and then I'll be back down the gym and ripping in.
0: Yeah, good stuff.
3: What about
0: mate?
3: You, Keezy, man? What do you got planned, brother?
2: I'm going to go home and just make a start on one of the dishes for this weekend's Come Dine With Me.
1: Dishes.
2: Hosting you guys for dinner on Saturday. And then I'm actually hosting Crowd Goes Wild tonight as well.
3: Yeah, boy.
2: Which I can do when we're on breakfast. Can't do it when we're doing our usual show.
3: No, you can't.
2: Yeah, not allowed.
0: Yeah, good stuff, mate. Busy day for old Keezy.
2: Yeah, man. What are you doing, Jace?
0: I'm going to go from here to the supermarket, buy the ingredients for my world-famous hot, spicy chicken soup. Make that for the whānau. Maybe see if Sheena's on the TV again.
2: It's a movie from the 80s that Jace is watching at the moment involving a lot of nudity.
0: Yeah.
2: Jace is he's like, I'm just going to crowbar as many references in as possible.
3: Sheena and Hot Pot, man, that's the sweet spot.
0: Yeah, yeah, totally. Then what am I going to do? I mean,
2: we don't care. See you tomorrow at 6 a.m. Bye.
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8: In this update, the disappearance of Tom Phillips' children is adding urgency to the government's review of homeschooling after warnings thousands of kids could be slipping through the cracks. Education Minister Erica Stanford says new checks around parental obligations and child wellbeing will be in place early next year. Passport applications are booming, with more than 365,000 standard applications lodged in the first 7 months of the year.
9: Despite the surge, the median passport was issued within 6 working days in July. Internal Affairs says rising automation and IT improvements are helping applications move through faster, although unclear photos slow down some. The first 10-year passports issued from 2015 are now expiring, helping lift demand.
8: Reports of text scams absolutely exploded last year, up more than 1,200%. There were nearly 1.4 million reports after Apple made it easier to flag suspicious messages with a single tap. That one-click reporting feature is now rolling out to Android too. And America's oldest dictionary, Merriam-Webster, is adding 1,400 new words and phrases, including looksmaxing, meme coin, and trash panda, which is the affectionate nickname for raccoons. Other words include rickroll, which is to trick someone into listening to Rick Astley. To some English Football League Cup drama on BN Sports.
10: They've come from 2-0 down and the boos ring round Old Trafford.
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0: 2-0 advantage. And Tiger Woods has returned to the golf range for the first time since his car crash in March. He hit balls at the Liberty National Club in New Jersey. A hash brown and bacon and egg McMuffin make mornings Welcome to the AM at Macca's.
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Good morning. It's Thursday morning here on Hauraki Days with Beck. Thanks to Trade Staff. And if you're looking for work, check out tradestaff.co.nz. Got some great tunes coming at you very soon. We've got Garbage in there and Soundgarden, but turn it up. Right now, here's Foo Fighters with Best of You. I've got

it's not quite Friday, but it is Thursday, and that was The Cure with Friday, I'm in Love. And we've only got 4 days left to get you in the draw for Would You Rather Go to Bathurst or the NRL Grand Final, thanks to boystrip.co.nz. If you choose the Grand Final, you and a mate could be going to the races on the Saturday and then doing a harbour cruise to get yourself to that Grand Final on the Sunday. And if you choose Bathurst, you get to stay in Sydney with transfers to Bathurst on the Saturday and Sunday. Well, it's hard to choose. It's really hard to choose. But listen out for our cue to call. And when you hear it, give me a buzz on 0800 Hauraki. Here's Incubus.

pull from Midwave Breaks, and you're about to check out our latest single, Hyacinth. This track is a straight-up rock and roller, heavy on the riffs, but bringing plenty of positive energy. Hyacinth stands for happiness is a state of mind. It's not automatic, and it's not always easy, but it's aspirational and something we could all use a bit.

0: As a banger track from Kiwi band Midwave Breaks, it's HYASM, which is an acronym for Happiness is a State of Mind. You're listening to Hauraki Days, and if 90s music is what makes you happy, you'll be stoked to hear that Bush are in Auckland. They're playing at Spark Arena tonight. So for 12 o'clock rock, I'm going back a couple of months to when I caught up with Gav himself. So I'll be playing some of that chat and three tunes from Bush. Let me know what you want to hear on 3483. I'm going to take a very short break. I'll be back very soon with Pearl Jam here on Hauraki.
1: 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Whether you're looking for work or needing workers, Trade Staff have you sorted. You've mowed the same lawn for 14 years. The dog stopped making eye contact. Your knees sound like a bowl of rice bubbles when you stand up. And last week, you got excited about a new leaf blower. Mate, you need this.
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2: Here's a question. 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

0: 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Would you rather go to the NRL Grand Final or Bathurst? 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I've got a funny feeling it might happen next hour. When you hear it, give me a buzz on 0800 Hauraki.
1: 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Jerry and Manoia, the Hauraki breakfast.
2: The day after G Lane said, oh, he challenged him to a run it straight. The day after that, they had a full on bust up at the thing. And now, Lane, when I was at the pub the other weekend, this guy comes up, taps me on the shoulder, and goes, hey, Willie Mason's out in the car park and he's looking for you.
3: There's only one way to solve this, and that is go to Sydney outside a course stadium before the grand final and run it straight at Willie Mason. That's the only way you can put this to bed.
4: I'll tell you what, the valuable lesson here is always be careful who you talk to after you've had a couple of drinks.
2: Yeah, don't talk to Lane.
4: That's right.
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19: In this update, the government's rolling out a new $1.6 million meth prevention campaign called F-Meth. It comes after the first phase struggled to gain traction as meth use climbs to record levels. Passport renewals are booming with more than 365,000.

0: America in New Zealand.
1: And Kiwis are jumping on the bandwagons and buying more merch. Rebel Sport sales have jumped $3.6 million as fans buy up merch for teams like the Warriors, Auckland FC and the All Blacks. Don't forget, wear it for the Wires tomorrow. Wear your Warriors jersey or merch. Support the Wires ahead of their big game on Sunday. A mid-season passion project for a four-time Formula One world champion on Disney+.
2: This is the move! They launch! They spin! And Max Verstappen has got past all of them!
1: Yes, Verstappen's gone from last on the grid to take the checkered flag in a race against 100 others on the go-kart track at the Silverstone circuit. He made up more than 60 places on the first lap alone. So where does the victory rank for the 71-time F1 race winner?
3: I think this is the best one yet.
1: And New Zealand's six male and four female riders are again paying their own way to next week's Road Cycling World Champs in Canada. That's your newsfeed. I'm Bryn Rudkin.
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5: Here's a question. Would you rather fight a horse-sized duck or 100 duck-sized horses? While you decide if it's a yay or nay, your chance to choose between the Bathurst 1000 or the NRL Grand Final is coming up.

That's Kings and Leon, and you're listening to Hauraki Days with Beck. We've only got 4 days left for you to get in the draw for Would You Rather, so make sure you're listening out this hour for that cue to call, and make sure you're dialing 0800 Hauraki when you hear it. Great music in the mix for you. Got some Soundgarden up soon and Weezer, but we're going homegrown now. Here's Shehad with the General Electric.

At Soundgarden with Spoon Man here on Radio Hauraki. That's the song they wrote about a man who played spoons in Seattle. Now, the Hot Spring T20 Black Clash is on for 2027. It's happening Friday, 22nd of January in Christchurch at Hagley Oval. You've got Team Cricket taking on Team Rugby and Friends. And tickets are on sale now. You can get them from blackclash.co.nz. And you don't want to miss out on tickets to the R18 ACC Export Ultra Party Zone. It is such a vibe. So you can get your tickets from there as well. I've got some great tunes coming up. Here's New Order with Blue Monday.

one simple question. Would you rather the NRL Grand Final or the Bathurst 1000? Call 0800 Hodaki now to get in the draw.

0: It's Nirvana, you're listening to Hauraki Days, and there's only 4 days left to get yourself in the draw for Would You Rather. The cuticle went out before. I'm going to see who I've got on the line.
1: One simple question, one weekend of a lifetime. Would you rather?
0: Bradley, would you rather go to the NRL Grand Final or Bathurst?
2: Bathurst all day.
0: All day, Ray?
2: Yeah, damn right.
0: So you're a big Supercars fan, I'm taking it?
2: Yeah, 100%.
0: Who to take with you?
2: Not too sure yet.
0: It's kind of a wait and see who's nice to you as the date gets closer, eh?
2: 100%.
0: Yeah, there you go. Well, they're going to be drawing a winner on Monday morning on the Brekkie Show, so be listening out for it.
2: Yeah, will do. Awesome.
0: All right, best of luck, mate.
2: Thank you very much.
0: And more chances today to get yourself in the draw. Listen out for that cue to call. And when you hear it, give me a buzz on 0800 Hauraki.
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0: You're listening to Hauraki Days with Beck. And don't forget, tomorrow we're wearing it for the Waz again. Break out your favourite Warriors jersey or just wear the colours. Take a photo, tag us in, because we want to show the Warriors we're behind them 100%. Now, coming up next, I've got 12 O'Clock Rock playing in Auckland tonight at Spark Arena is UK band Bush. So if there's a tune you'd like to hear from them, let me know on 3483. I'll be back after news and sport with my chat with Gav and three tunes from Bush here on Radio Hauraki.
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3: Good night, news. We've got one of the members of that band, Joel Little, with us. A Grammy Award-winning songwriter, a producer.
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18: In this update,
20: National says its plan to split Pick and Save from New World and Foursquare is the best solution. Finance spokesperson Nicola Willis says more competition is the best way to bring down grocery prices.
21: All of that analysis has been conclusive that for New Zealand, given how unusual our grocery sector is, this sort of a restructure would lead to benefits to the Kiwi shopper.
20: Reports of tech scams jumped by more than 1,200% last year when they became easier to report.
22: Internal Affairs says it had close to 1.4 million reports of SMS scams last year, a far cry from just over 100,000 the year before. One-click reporting was enabled on Apple devices late 2024, letting people report suspicious messages with a single tap. The department's now extending the capability to Android phones.
20: Kiwis are being reminded to check their passports with a surge in 10-year renewals, driving a 52% jump in applications this year. David Coombs from House of Travel says some destinations require at least 6 months left on your passport.
23: Destinations like Thailand, China, Fiji, for example, require validity from your departure date from New Zealand before you head in there.
20: And America's oldest dictionary, Merriam-Webster, is adding 1,400 new words and phrases, including looks-maxing, meme-coin and trash panda, which is the affectionate nickname for raccoons. Navigating how to best allocate his time and saying no remain hazards for golfer Ryan Fox 2 months after his maiden major triumph. He's back in England for the first time since winning the Open at Royal Birkdale. He admits his approach has always been to say yes to everything. And four-time Formula One champion Max Verstappen's gone from last on the grid to take the chequered flag in a go-kart race over 30 laps against 100 others at Silverstone. That's your newsfeed. I'm Bryn Rudkin.
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